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0: Bruce County weather.
3: A chance of showers and a risk of a thunderstorm ending tonight. Fog patches, a low around 19 degrees. Mainly cloudy Friday, a 30% chance of showers in the afternoon, a high of 25, feeling like 32 with the humidity. Sunny and 27 on Saturday.
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5: Bruce County Weather.
6: A chance of showers and a risk of a thunderstorm ending tonight. Fog patches, a low around 19 degrees. Mainly cloudy Friday, a 30% chance of showers in the afternoon, a high of 25, feeling like 32 with the humidity. Sunny and 27 on Saturday.
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0: Bruce County weather.
4: A chance of showers and a risk of a thunderstorm ending tonight. Fog patches, a low around 19 degrees. Mainly cloudy Friday, a 30% chance of showers in the afternoon, a high of 25, feeling like 32 with the humidity. Sunny and 27 on Saturday.
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0: Bruce County weather.
4: A chance of showers and a risk of a thunderstorm ending tonight. Fog patches, a low around 19 degrees. Mainly cloudy Friday, a 30% chance of showers in the afternoon, a high of 25, feeling like 32 with the humidity. Sunny and 27 on Saturday.
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0: Bruce County weather.
3: A chance of showers and a risk of a thunderstorm ending tonight. Fog patches, a low around 19 degrees. Mainly cloudy Friday, a 30% chance of showers in the afternoon, a high of 25, feeling like 32 with the humidity. Sunny and 27 on Saturday.
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0: Bruce County weather.
6: A chance of showers and a risk of a thunderstorm ending tonight. Fog patches, a low around 19 degrees. Mainly cloudy Friday, a 30% chance of showers in the afternoon, a high of 25, feeling like 32 with the humidity. Sunny and 27 on Saturday.
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0: Bruce County weather.
3: A chance of showers and a risk of a thunderstorm ending tonight. Fog patches, a low around 19 degrees. Mainly cloudy Friday, a 30% chance of showers in the afternoon, a high of 25, feeling like 32 with the humidity. Sunny and 27 on Saturday.
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0: Bruce County weather.
6: Cloudy with fog patches through the overnight, the temperature dipping to around 19 degrees. Mainly cloudy Friday, a chance of showers in the afternoon. Breezy, a high of 25, the Humidex 32. Sunny and 27 on Saturday.
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0: Bruce County weather.
4: Cloudy with fog patches through the overnight. The temperature dipping to around 19 degrees. Mainly cloudy Friday. A chance of showers in the afternoon. Breezy, a high of 25. The humidex 32. Sunny and 27 on Saturday.
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0: Bruce County weather.
5: Cloudy with fog patches through the overnight. The temperature dipping to around 19 degrees. Mainly cloudy Friday. A chance of showers in the afternoon. Breezy, a high of 25. The Humidex 32. Sunny and 27 on Saturday.
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0: Bruce County weather.
4: Cloudy with fog patches through the overnight. The temperature dipping to around 19 degrees. Mainly cloudy Friday. A chance of showers in the afternoon. Breezy, a high of 25. The Humidex 32. Sunny and 27 on Saturday.
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0: Bruce County weather.
7: Cloudy with fog patches through the overnight. The temperature dipping to around 19 degrees. Mainly cloudy Friday. A chance of showers in the afternoon. Breezy, a high of 25. The Humidex 32. Sunny and 27 on Saturday.
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camera. She got it sticking in the cameraman. 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
0: Bruce County weather.
5: Cloudy with fog patches through the overnight. The temperature dipping to around 19 degrees. Mainly cloudy Friday. A chance of showers in the afternoon. Breezy, a high of 25. The Humidex 32. Sunny and 27 on Saturday.
0: Wired in, home of Willie Fest. 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
0: Bruce County Weather.
6: Cloudy with fog patches through the overnight, the temperature dipping to around 19 degrees. Mainly cloudy Friday, a chance of showers in the afternoon. Breezy, a high of 25, the Humidex 32. Sunny and 27 on Saturday.
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5: Cloudy with fog patches through the overnight. The temperature dipping to around 19 degrees. Mainly cloudy Friday. A chance of showers in the afternoon. Breezy, a high of 25. The Humidex 32. Sunny and 27 on Saturday.
6: 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And I live in Kemble. And I am the Bruce.

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0: Bruce County weather.
3: Cloudy with fog patches through the overnight, the temperature dipping to around 19 degrees. Mainly cloudy Friday, a chance of showers in the afternoon. Breezy, a high of 25, the humidex 32. Sunny and 27 on Saturday.
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Lion's Head, home of the Crouching Lion on Niagara Escarpment. I think we all know it's a real lion made of rock and trees. 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
3: Bruce County weather.
4: Cloudy with fog patches through the overnight, the temperature dipping to around 19 degrees. Mainly cloudy Friday, a chance of showers in the afternoon. Breezy, a high of 25, the Humidex 32. Sunny and 27 on Saturday.
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Chesley, home of Big Bruce. 15 tall, 20 in length, he's a beef icon. 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

0: 91.9 North, 97.9 South, The Bruce. From Boundary Peak 187 to Cape Spear, Newfoundland, sea to shining sea, Canada, pumping out some of the best rock in the world. The Bruce champions Canadian independent music, including Indigenous and Bruce County musicians. Here's the deal. 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Friends of the Bruce, give us a heads up on untapped Canadian independent music that you've discovered and you're digging. 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
0: Bruce County weather.
3: Cloudy with fog patches through the overnight, the temperature dipping to around 19 degrees. Mainly cloudy Friday, a chance of showers in the afternoon. Breezy, a high of 25, the Humidex 32. Sunny and 27 on Saturday.
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0: Bruce County weather.
4: Cloudy with fog patches through the overnight. The temperature dipping to around 19 degrees. Mainly cloudy Friday, a chance of showers in the afternoon. Breezy, a high of 25. The Humidex, 32. Sunny and 27 on Saturday.
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1: Good morning. It's 6 o'clock. I'm Matt Hermes. The OPP say Grey Bruce Line has reopened between Grey Road 5 and Concession 6 east of Tara after a two-vehicle collision last night. Police have not released much additional information about the incident. The road closure was in place for several hours overnight. The community is rallying with a fundraiser to support the family of the cyclist seriously injured in a collision near the Wyarton Airport earlier this week. On Monday, 62-year-old Heidi Smith-Tones was biking along Grey Road 1 when she was involved in a serious collision and suffered life-threatening injuries. She was airlifted to Toronto. Her friend Christine Arezzi started the GoFundMe page. She says Smith-Tones remains in critical condition and is receiving intensive medical care.
2: That's why I think the community is just devastated. She's a great person, so warm, a lovely, lovely person.
1: More than $40,000 has already been raised to support her family, with her partner Timothy by her side in Toronto for the foreseeable future. Saugeen Ojibwe Nation's Environment Office says it was not consulted on the development of the federal government's nuclear strategy. Claire McCormack reports.
3: They say in a statement they were not involved in the federal government's nuclear energy strategy released late last month. Despite the significant impacts nuclear development would have on Saugeen lands, waters, and people. Saugeen says Canada risks repeating a pattern of putting industry priorities ahead of Saugeen Ojibwe Nation rights and stewardship responsibilities. They say commitments to Indigenous rights without clear actions and accountability are not meaningful commitments. They say they will not accept a nuclear future built on the same marginalization and exploitation that has defined the past. Claire McCormack reporting.
1: Grey Bruce Public Health is sharing ways local swimmers can prevent skin irritation while enjoying local beaches and waterways. Swimmer's itch presents as an allergic reaction and rash. It's caused by microscopic parasites in the water that are released by infected snails. Andrew Barton is the region's public health senior health manager.
4: When they get into a person, they can't survive that, so they die off. But in the process, particularly for people that are somewhat allergic to it, they can cause quite a nasty rash, and that can be quite itchy.
1: He says the best way to avoid swimmer's itch is to avoid areas where it's known to be a problem and always towel dry vigorously when leaving the water. On the national news, an Air Canada flight veered off the runway at Montreal's Pierre Trudeau Airport. Reports say there were no injuries aboard the plane when it traveled through the grass after landing. And Honda is recalling more than 32,000 Odyssey vehicles across Canada. The company says there are issues with the rearview camera image affecting 2018 to 2020 Odysseys. And that's a look at the news. Now on to sports.
5: Good morning. I'm Fadi Giri with the morning sports. France became the first country into the FIFA World Cup semifinals. They beat Morocco 2-0. French star Kylian Mbappe had a goal and an assist. France will play the winner of today's match between Spain and Belgium. That runs at 3. CFL action. The Ottawa Redblacks are now 0-5 on the season as Edmonton hammered Ottawa 40-17. A pair of 2-2 teams face off today in Winnipeg as the Blue Bombers host the Toronto Argonauts. WNBA, Atlanta beat Seattle. Indiana dropped Phoenix. Las Vegas down Portland. The Toronto Tempo look to avoid their fourth straight loss today when they visit Dallas. The Toronto Blue Jays look to keep their win streak going today when they open a weekend road set against San Diego. And the Toronto Raptors trade to get Kawhi Leonard back from the LA Clippers is on hold until the NBA can determine if the Clippers circumvented the salary cap to get him. And that's news and sports. The forecast is next.
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0: Bruce County weather.
1: A mix of sun and cloud today with a high of 27, feeling more like 32. Tonight, clear sky, then some fog developing overnight, a low of 15. And for the weekend, mainly sunny and 26 tomorrow, sunshine and 29 on Sunday. Right now it is 20 in Saugeen Shores. I'm Matt Hermes. 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

0: Tall, dark, and handsome? More like short, pasty white, some really interesting skin modeling. 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Longy and Proffer are on the Bruce.
1: Today is one of my favorite days. It's National French Fry Day.
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8: I love French fries.
9: And a plate of waffle fries is for Shane.
10: Want your fries?
11: Yes,
10: French fries.
12: But you know what you're missing? What about French fries?
13: French fries and ketchup.
14: Let's start the show.
15: One of my favorite foods. I mean, bar none. How can you? They are the devil, by the way, for diabetics. French fries are terrible for diabetics.
16: Yeah, that's fair.
15: They're full of carbs, and they come in late. Like, you know what I mean by that? They take a while to get processed into your sugar stream. So you think, oh, that giant plate of French fries, and especially when you make them at home.
16: Yeah.
15: If you get them out, you know, if you get them out in the wild, they're a set size. Right?
16: Yeah.
15: And you get this many. When you make them at home, there's always more there, and you go, well, I'll just have a little bit
16: more.
15: Well,
16: because you end up just throwing the whole bag on.
15: Right, and you can't throw fries out.
16: No,
15: so if they're sitting there, you got to keep going.
16: Yeah.
15: And then after about an hour, you check your sugar as a diabetic, and you go, I'm okay. And then about
16: no
15: an hour and a half, and then an hour and a half later, it just hits the fan. Your sugar just goes through the roof, and you're going, I thought I took enough, and you should be delaying the insulin. It's a long story. It's a complicated thing to be an insulin-dependent diabetic, by the way. You have to manage your fry intake. Which sucks, because National Friday, I want to eat so many French fries. And you thought the air fryer was kind of going to be a salvation for some, because that cuts down the calories. You don't use oil as much. You know what I mean? It's better for you.
16: Yeah.
15: Doesn't change the carbs situation at all.
16: It's still a carb.
15: A potato is a potato is a potato.
16: Yes.
15: But fries are a very special potato. Very special. Damn, I love French fries. And I love them every way. You know, I like them poutined. I don't get it that much because sometimes I'll make poutine, you know, at home. Just with shredded mozzarella or something. You know, not really the real curds and stuff. But I like that. And I just like regular with ketchup. I like without ketchup. I like with vinegar. The what do you call it? The cut ones. Fresh cuts with vinegar and salt.
16: Ever good.
15: Ever good. We haven't done an ever good this week, we very much. Because I'm not sure that I made anything ever good. It's been a busy week. My creative culinary routines have not been very stellar this
16: week.
15: That's
16: fair. You're allowed to have off weeks.
15: Yes. Maybe I'll cook at the trailer. And I haven't even checked my flyers. You know, on a Wednesday morning, we have a new, I get a new flyer for one store. On Thursday morning, I get another flyer for another store. I have the apps on my phone. I haven't even checked them yet, which is crazy for me. So I'm going to do that during the next song, probably. Good looking weekend weather-wise.
16: Yes.
15: Wow. 27 today with 32 Humidex. It'd be nice to drop that. Honestly, the Humidex a little bit is getting... I had to put a new caliper on my Jeep yesterday.
16: Oh, you finally did it?
15: I finally did it. It was dragging me down, literally. This caliper was locking up a little bit. And it was like the Jeep was struggling to get down the road at highway speed. So I'm like, all right, we got to finally do something. So yesterday I did that. And that kind of work in the humidity sucks.
16: Oh, gosh,
15: You know, when your sweat is dripping from your head onto your glasses and you can't, you know, you're trying to see in there.
16: You got
15: to
16: take your glasses off.
15: And that's no good for me.
16: Because then you can't see anything.
15: So we can break the humidity, but it doesn't look like it's going to happen. It'll be clear overnight, 15 tonight. That's not bad.
16: That's nice.
15: We're getting down to comfortable temps. Sunny tomorrow, 26 with a humidex of 28. That's better than a humidex of 32. And then sunny and 29 on Sunday. So that looks hot again, man. Uh-huh. That's hot.
16: The humidex comes down for a day.
15: This sounds like a pontoon boat weekend, if you ask me.
16: I'd say so.
15: Speaking of being on the water, we're going to give away our paddling... You know what? Send paddle right now if you want.
16: Let's
15: do it a couple of times this morning. Then a little later on, we will give away our first 5-pass paddling pack pass. That is from Thorncrest Outfitters. That means 5 times yet this year, you'll be able to go into Thorncrest Outfitters and you'll be able to say this. Take me to the river.
16: Ooh.
15: Right? Just like Billy Bass did.
16: put me in the water.
15: That's it. And they will. They'll give you a canoe. They'll give you life jackets. They'll give you paddles. And they will drive you up the river, up the creek, literally, with a paddle and a boat. And then they'll let you paddle down and they'll pick you up again.
16: I think this is the best prize.
15: This is fantastic.
16: It's my favorite so
15: far. I know you're a big paddler, so you really like that. And check out ThorncrestOutfitter.com online. We'll maybe do that again one time today and then give the first prize away. We're doing it all next week as well.
16: Yes.
15: So lots on the go today. Feels like there's something else I'm missing, but we'll get to that, I guess, in a few minutes. Maybe it'll come to fruition, the forefront of the old logarithm here. Let me go check the files.

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1: By the way, there's still a couple days left in Nude Recreation Week. Anyone out there listening? So you got the weekend. You know, we were just talking about paddling. So that
2: is
1: something.
2: Well, maybe I'll partake this weekend.
1: Like, I'm not saying break the law, because I guess technically, if you're nude in a canoe, that's very technically illegal. Is it?
2: Well,
1: no, maybe it's not. Well, I don't know. We should get a cop to
2: that. I think there's a gray area there. Because it depends where you are, what you're doing.
1: If nobody else sees you, it's not illegal, I guess, is it?
2: Well,
1: it's like if a tree falls in the forest.
2: Well, if you're in the middle of Algonquin Park, right? I can say that nobody's going to see you.
1: So by your experience, personally...
2: But I wouldn't just go down the Saugeen River like that. No,
1: I mean, there's some... It's pretty quiet on the Saugeen.
2: It's another world. That's why you got to get in on this contest that
1: it's
2: we have.
1: Another world.
2: It's
1: a
2: so
1: whole
2: cool
1: new
2: to
1: world.
2: Oh, yeah. It is.
1: It is absolutely. And that's a good little contest, the old paddling
2: I
1: contest.
2: Love it.
1: That we're going to give away that a little later on this morning. Also, Bonnie Tyler passed, eh? Yesterday,
2: oh, no,
1: did you hear about
2: really?
1: That? She had a total eclipse of her heart, I guess. I don't know. She was 75, and back in May, she actually something happened fairly serious with her. She was placed in an induced coma after undergoing emergency intestinal surgery.
2: Oh, no.
1: This all went down in Portugal. Her family announced in mid-June that she was out of the coma, but still unwell and in intensive care. So we don't know if she ever... But it does say... She passed unexpectedly, like quickly and unexpectedly. So I think it appears like she had some issues. She got a little bit better.
2: And then got some more issues.
1: Relapsed
2: probably
1: some
2: from
1: quick.
2: That. Yeah, that's too bad.
1: I did not realize Holding Out for a Hero from Footloose. That's her too.
2: That's her.
1: I didn't know that.
2: Bonnie
1: I don't know
2: Raitt
1: why
2: was
1: I didn't know
2: huge
1: that.
2: Huge for a while.
1: No, Tyler. Did you say Bonnie Raitt?
2: I did.
1: Yeah, Bonnie Tyler.
2: Bonnie Raitt. Oh, my goodness.
1: Listen, I'll give you something to talk about.
2: Bonnie Tyler was huge for a while.
1: That's Bonnie Raitt, isn't it?
2: That's something to talk about. Yeah, that's Bonnie Raitt. I can't
1: Total Eclipse of the Heart is Bonnie Tyler.
2: That was her
1: huge one.
2: Yeah.
1: It's a heartache. Is that... That's not what I'm thinking of. It's a heart, nothing but a heartache. Maybe that's her, too.
2: I'm not sure.
1: Unless it's a different... It's a heartache. Because that, to me, sounds like...
2: I think it might be different.
1: Yeah, because that sounds more like Stevie Nicks or somebody...
2: I can't believe I said Bonnie Raitt. That's funny.
1: Well, I'm not irate about it. And Holding Out for a Hero. Yeah, that was from... I'm sure that was featured in Footloose with Kevin Bacon.
2: Yeah, it was, yeah.
1: Yeah. I think they were playing chicken and tractors or something.
2: Yes. Yeah. I believe that is the scene, actually.
1: City boy dancer versus the country hick. It's a tale as old as time, that one.
2: That should have been on that list we set out the other day.
1: Yeah. Yeah.
2: The movie list.
1: The movie
2: list wasn't on there.
1: No, it was not on there. That is one the kids should watch, I suppose. But then they'd probably watch the newer version. They should not do new versions.
2: Oh, I always forget there's new versions.
1: Yeah, there's definitely a new Footloose version.
2: Oh.
1: Kevin Bacon, what a weird thing, eh? Like, because that movie now, sure, that was a great movie at the time when you were kids, and then now you look back and go, that's kind of lame.
2: It was cheesy.
1: Cheesy.
2: Yeah.
1: But Kevin Bacon went on to be, holy moly, like, that guy's in everything.
2: Yeah, he is. He's in a lot more horror movies than you'd think,
1: too. You were saying that last week.
2: Yeah.
1: And that's why you can be within 6 degrees of Kevin Bacon pretty easily, I guess.
2: That's true. Yeah.
1: He was in that. You know which movie is the best, and it's not mentioned often in the Oracles of Kevin Bacon, where you're trying to associate this guy with that guy, is that JFK movie. Everybody was it. There was so many people in that movie, and so was
2: there was
1: like I mean everybody was in that movie.
2: Yeah, and you kind of forget how many of them were in that movie, because there's a few actors where you'll see it again. You know,
1: whatever
2: you're watching.
1: And you go, oh,
2: I forgot you were in that. Yeah,
1: that and even A Few Good Men, because he was in Few Good Men. And I mean, obviously, you got Tom Cruise, you got Demi Moore, you've got Jack Nicholas. Like that man, that movie is loaded with.
2: Oh, it was fully loaded
1: with celebs. So. It's so easy to get. Maybe I'll check the Oracles of Kevin Bacon, see how close I am.
2: I think
1: I know I'm pretty close.
2: Yeah, I think you are.
1: Yeah. We'll catch up on that. I'm not too... Oh, I know what I was forgetting. We're going to talk to the Simple Plan guitar player today as well after 8 o'clock. We're going to give him a call, and he's going to Simple Plan at the Sauble Beach Party this Labor Day.

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0: Long and Proper, exceeding no expectations on the Bruce.
1: All right, Channy Love, we almost got to the bottom of the raspy voice question.
2: We almost did.
1: Of the day. That's
2: you
1: a question
2: very
1: du
2: jour. Serious about it.
1: Oh, I did, because I'm very confused about total eclipse of the heart. It's a heartache. It's a heartache. And you have to have that raspy voice to sing it.
2: Yeah.
1: And I think that's kind of why I went Stevie Nicks in my head, because she did that. But it was... Who did we decide it was? Dave Nixon. Kim Carnes.
2: Kim Carnes.
1: Also did that. And I think maybe I was most known version, although if you check out the stats, Bonnie Tyler's was the biggest hit version. And Rod Stewart did it.
2: Yeah, Rod Stewart did it.
1: All three of those voices, identical. You can't tell them apart.
2: And they almost have the same hair.
1: And almost have the same the same genre as well. So, yeah, Rod Stewart did that with his smoky, raspy voice. And, that was quite a tune. If you didn't hear Bonnie Tyler, 75, passed away Wednesday in a hospital in Portugal. She'd been unwell for quite some time. By the by, today also, and maybe this makes sense that this is Nude Recreation Week, it was Woo-hoo! This day... In 1040, that Lady Godiva made her famous horsey ride.
2: Lady Godiva.
1: She got naked and rode her horse down like Main Street or something like that.
2: Good for her.
1: Something to do, some kind of protest about something. I mean, I could Google that too.
2: Well, yeah,
1: I
2: you
1: suppose.
2: Should be getting serious about
1: show
2: that.
1: Show prep, try that. Well, it's it's naked. That's why. Why is Lady Gaga coming up? Godiva. There it is. Oh, there's a band. A band? No. Yeah.
2: Probably.
1: Lady Godiva Memorial Band.
2: There's probably a band.
1: Wonder how they play. I hope they dress to play. She was noble. Yeah. And, Wikipedia, let's get moving here. I don't want to read all this. All I know is she was naked. There's a cute picture, a drawing here. I don't think that's her because it looks more contemporary.
2: It's probably a rendition.
1: That was done in 1897. I bet things looked a little different in 1040.
2: Yeah. But, you never know.
1: Yeah.
2: She was probably looking good still on that horse.
1: That's what I call barebacking.
2: Yeah. Good for her. If it was a protest, I'm for it.
1: I think that's what it was. Yeah. If you're going to get naked for a reason, a good protest, nothing wrong with that. There was something about it. I can't even Wikipedia's got too much info. Give it to me in like two sentences. She took pity on the people who were suffering under her husband's oppressive taxation.
2: Okay.
1: She appealed to her husband and he refused to lower the taxes. And she grew weary of her repeated requests that he wouldn't grant. So she stripped naked and rode on a horse through the town streets.
2: Into it.
1: Yeah. And issuing a people should end up, the guy says, hey, everybody, proclamation, stay indoors and shut your windows. No peeping Toms in that one, were saying, I guess. Don't be a peeping Tom sort of thing. So that's a big moment in history.
2: Yeah. It's a cool moment in history.
1: I feel like I should play the streak. Don't look, Ethel. It was too late. Woo. So enjoy. It's until Monday. Sunday at midnight is when Nude Recreation Week ends.
2: Okay, so
1: you got time. Got time to get on with her pitter-patter.

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1: I'm a little sore today, Shanny Love.
2: Uh-oh.
1: I played baseball last night.
2: Did you? Yeah.
1: Yeah. Yeah. Another big win for last year's C Division champs last night. The Mighty Smucks took on the Rabble Caps. Had a good one. We had a guy on the team last night. Had to hit for the cycle. This is a guy. So this was not a defensive gem of a game last night. I think we only got to play five innings in our in the whole game before our time ran out.
2: Okay.
1: Mainly because we were just hitting so many. Like, it was so, the score was so high. I think it like ended 29-15 or 14 or something like that.
2: Okay, all right.
1: It's like, boy, we could catch a ball. It was we're in the field at the worst time for left field to be. So right-handed batters all hitting to left field. The sun was just brutal in the eyes. Like, there was, we couldn't catch a ball, neither could they. Any of the left fielders were just, it was just, he goes, I had a bead on it, I was running in, and then boom, it hit me in the chest.
2: it lost
1: it in the sun. It was unbelievable. So
2: at least the sun came out yesterday. It didn't come out till like a little after 3 o'clock.
1: Yeah, that's true. Yeah, we were wondering all day, is it going to go? Are we going to play? And then it cleared up perfect. It's funny because a couple weeks ago, the town canceled the games on a similar sort of day. And they canceled quite early. Usually everybody leaves it to the last minute. They canceled quite early. And then it, as soon as we heard about it, the weather changed like that. And we're like, uh-oh, could have got the games in.
2: Yep.
1: So last night we got the games in. And that was good because it only stopped raining about 5 minutes before the first game started. Because it was coming down. But I think we had a guy set a record. Jake Klusterhoff, I think, set a record last night. You know what hitting for the cycle is?
2: Yes.
1: Right? So you hit a single, a double, a triple, and a home run.
2: Yeah.
1: Now the home run he hit was an in-the-park home run, which is fine. That's still a home run.
2: Yeah.
1: The single he hit was kind of on an error, maybe he could, you know, might not be scored a single, if you know what I mean.
2: Okay.
1: But he got it in reverse order. His first at bat was in the park home run. The second at bat was a triple. Third at bat was a double, and his fourth at bat was a single. Reached on. Let's call it a single.
2: That's so impressive.
1: He's sitting there going, "I hit for the reverse cycle in order."
2: That's pretty good.
1: And that's cool. But guess this. It was only in the third inning.
2: Oh, good.
1: So he had bad. That's how bad we were last night, all defensively, is that he got four at bats by the third inning, which means we went around the order at one time in an inning. It was just, it was quite a display of not great defense until closer to the end of the game, we started picking it up. But
2: as you had fun.
1: Well, we had fun, and then we're all like, can we hurry this up? The beers are getting cold. So we can get out. Adam pitter patter. I'm thinking I'm not hitting very well lately. I'm on a bit of a slump. And
2: you were hurt not too long.
1: See, my whole body is just I got every excuse in the book or sort of thing. But my pitching was real good still, so I can still help the team that way. But I don't know. I think I might, if I can't pick up on the bat, I might have to just retire at some point.
2: I doubt you'll do that.
1: I have fear of missing out of the beer funds after the game. That is the problem. FOMO when it comes to the beer. Let's shake.

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2: Good morning. It's 7 o'clock. I'm Matt Hermes. The OPP say Grey Bruce Line has reopened between Grey Road 5 and Concession 6 east of Tara after a two-vehicle collision last night. Police have not released much additional information about the incident. The road closure was in place for several hours overnight. The community is rallying with a fundraiser to support the family of the cyclist seriously injured in a collision near the Wyarton Airport earlier this week. On Monday, 62-year-old Heidi Smith-Tones was biking along Grey Road 1 when she was involved in a serious collision and suffered life-threatening injuries. She was airlifted to Toronto. Her friend Christine Arezzi started the GoFundMe page. She says Smith-Tones remains in critical condition and is receiving intensive medical care.
3: That's why I think the community is just devastated. She's a great person, so warm, a lovely, lovely person.
2: More than $40,000 has already been raised to support her family, with her partner Timothy by her side in Toronto for the foreseeable future. Saugeen Ojibwe Nation's Environment Office says it was not consulted on the development of the federal government's nuclear strategy. Claire McCormack reports.
4: They say in a statement they were not involved in the federal government's nuclear energy strategy released late last month. Despite the significant impacts nuclear development would have on Saugeen lands, waters, and people. Saugeen says Canada risks repeating a pattern of putting industry priorities ahead of Saugeen Ojibwe Nation rights and stewardship responsibilities. They say commitments to Indigenous rights without clear actions and accountability are not meaningful commitments. They say they will not accept a nuclear future built on the same marginalization and exploitation that has defined the past. Claire McCormack reporting.
2: Grey Bruce Public Health is sharing ways local swimmers can prevent skin irritation while enjoying local beaches and waterways. Swimmer's itch presents as an allergic reaction and rash. It's caused by microscopic parasites in the water that are released by infected snails. Andrew Barton is the region's public health senior health manager.
5: When they get into a person, they can't survive that, so they die off. But in the process, particularly for people that are somewhat allergic to it, they can cause quite a nasty rash, and that can be quite itchy.
2: He says the best way to avoid swimmer's itch is to avoid areas where it's known to be a problem and always towel dry vigorously when leaving the water. On the national news, an Air Canada flight veered off the runway at Montreal's Pierre Trudeau Airport. Reports say there were no injuries aboard the plane when it traveled through the grass after landing. And Honda is recalling more than 32,000 Odyssey vehicles across Canada. The company says there are issues with the rearview camera image affecting 2018 to 2020 Odysseys. And that's a look at the news. Now on to sports.
6: Good morning. I'm Fadi Dini with the Morning Sports presented by RE/MAX. France became the first country into the FIFA World Cup semifinals. They beat Morocco 2-0. French star Kylian Mbappe had a goal and an assist. France will play the winner of today's match between Spain and Belgium. That runs at 3. CFL action. The Ottawa Redblacks are now 0-5 on the season as Edmonton hammered Ottawa 40-17. A pair of 2-2 teams face off today in Winnipeg as the Blue Bombers host the Toronto Argonauts. WNBA, Atlanta beat Seattle. Indiana dropped Phoenix. Las Vegas down Portland. The Toronto Tempo look to avoid their fourth straight loss today when they visit Dallas. The Toronto Blue Jays look to keep their win streak going today when they open a weekend road set against San Diego. And the Toronto Raptors trade to get Kawhi Leonard back from the LA Clippers is on hold until the NBA can determine if the Clippers circumvented the salary cap to get him. And now your local scores.
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2: A mix of sun and cloud today with a high of 27, feeling more like 32. Tonight, clear sky, then some fog developing overnight, a low of 15. And for the weekend, mainly sunny and 26 tomorrow, sunshine and 29 on Sunday. Right now it is 20 in Saugeen Shores. I'm Matt Hermes. 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

0: better morning shows, but why nitpick? Longy and Brumper on the Bruce.
1: Here, I got all worked up on the fog. I don't know where you are in the Bruce, but here outside the studio and over at what I call Pearson Soccer Field, the fog has rolled in.
2: Yeah, I call it zombie fog, and it's thick.
1: There goes the zombie now. Yeah, somebody walking down the sidewalk staring at their phone.
2: That's perfect time.
1: I don't mean to call you a zombie, but you're not paying attention to where you're walking, that's for sure. I guess that's most people nowadays.
2: That's true. I don't know how, because when I walk, I don't look at my phone, because I've tripped enough times in my life that I'm like, let's not mess this up.
1: I like to walk. I take a good close look at everywhere I place my foot, generally.
2: Yeah.
1: Like, I know a lot of people don't. They just walk around. I always wear either shoes or slippers or Crocs or something in the house. My wife doesn't. She's bare feet all the time. She, you know, some people are more comfortable bare feet than others. I get that.
2: Yeah.
1: But then she doesn't watch where she's putting her foot, because she's always got her hands full or she's
2: and
1: running
2: you've
1: got for
2: little
1: something.
2: Ones, like stepping on Legos is real.
1: Oh, I'm telling you, that's the real deal. I bet you 10 times a day I hear my wife go, ow! I'm like, why don't you put some shoes or slippers on or something?
2: Poor woman.
1: Like house shoes, they call them, as some people in my family. But yeah, you gotta put your shoes on. Be careful. Protect your feet. Oh, we got all that from fog. What I'm saying is it's foggy out here in Port. I think that's what we're saying.
2: It is quite foggy. My goodness.
1: Yeah, and I find that weird, because I'm always under the impression, because sometimes the Environment Canada will say fog dissipating in the morning.
2: Yeah.
1: And it's like, well, no Sherlock. Doesn't that always happen? But apparently it doesn't always happen. I mean, it'll generally burn off, but I guess there is places where fog can persist. And right now, Pearson Soccer Field and M&M's and Dollarama is one of those places, because it is a little creepy here. All right. You know what's not creepy? Kristen's Pharmacy. I love that pharmacy, by the way.
2: Me too.
1: I became a client of that pharmacy several years ago when Kristen came to town and started coming in and visiting us and whatnot on the at the radio station. And the people there, that, and I mean, yes, they go through people, but she treats her employees super well.
2: Yes.
1: So they tend to be long-lasting. And it's one thing I missed about some of the other pharmacies, of going in and saying, hey, Brian, your thing's ready.
2: Yeah.
1: I love that.
2: Yeah.
1: And you get a little of that.
2: It's more personal.
1: Kristen. Yeah. And she's so smart.
2: She's like very smart.
1: A whip. I think she might be the smartest person I know.
2: That's,
1: Kristen,
2: you've
1: if you're listening.
2: Said this before.
1: I don't know a lot of smart people. I will say that. I do have a lot of dummies in my immediate group, but not that one. I look to her for advice anytime. And the reason we bring her up is because she, Kristen's Pharmacy, sponsors the Up and Atom song of the morning. Just after 7 o'clock, we bring a hard banger and get you pumped and get you going.
2: That's right.
1: And this one's been known to do the job a time or two. Simple, straightforward, Brooklyn rock and roll.
2: Yeah.
1: You asked for the best, you've got the best. Kiss.

0: Longy and Bruffer, mailing it in every weekday morning. Go team on the Brews.
1: Kiss is a little older now. They don't rock and roll all night and party every day. Maybe
2: until about 7:30.
1: Yeah, maybe part of some days, not party every day. I don't know what it is, and that you know. They
2: partied for a long time. I think it counts.
1: And they weren't drinkers.
2: The two.
1: Ace.
2: That's fair, yeah. Only a couple of them weren't.
1: Ace had a little issue. I guess the main guy, Paul and Gene, they were straight-laced. Yeah. They took it out on the... I assume the sexual side of things. That's where they got their pleasure.
2: At least for Gene, anyway,
1: yeah.
2: For sure.
1: And Shannon was okay with it for a while until he mentioned it on a show.
2: Then it wasn't okay.
1: And then Shannon said, nah. No. Meanwhile, Shannon, I've seen your movies.
2: I mean, I've only seen one, and it wasn't that great.
1: Well, I feel like she got around pretty well in her movies.
2: The one I saw, she did.
1: A definite trait of Shannon Tweed movies were... They're less clothing and a lot of making out. Like, she was in a lot of those
2: movies. Type of movies,
1: Because I don't think she was the strongest. Like, she's not Juilliard material actress.
2: No.
1: You know what I mean?
2: No.
1: She had a certain niche. It worked for her, and she went with it. God bless her. I've seen a lot of Shannon Tweed movies with my finger on the pause button. Let's just say that, right? All right, time for your morning funny. It is brought to you by Uniglass in Port Elgin and Kincardine for all your repair and installation of automotive glass. It's National French Fry Day. We established earlier today. And by the way, it's also National Pina Colada Day. They are an excellent drink, by the way. Have you been to the Caribbean and had pina coladas?
2: I haven't been to the Caribbean and had one. No,
1: but you have pina. They seem to be better in, say, a Mexican beach or something. But
2: probably because they're really fresh.
1: And if you get them like blended, that's the way to go. Mm. Not good for the diabetic, but they are good. It's also National Kitten Day.
2: Aww.
1: By the way, I got to tell you real quickly, my daughter Grace is getting a kitten.
2: Aww.
1: And I hopefully she's not listening, but it's so ironic that today is National Kitten Day, because today is the day that she could get the kitten. Like, it's the day that she could be let go from the mom.
2: Oh.
1: But Dar said, do you want to wait till Sunday? Because we'll probably go to the camp this weekend, and
2: that's
1: if we
2: fair.
1: Get the kitten today, should we bring the kitten home, not to the camp, right?
2: Yeah, so, get it used to.
1: So get it used to where her bedroom, where it's going to live. And I said, now I see it's National Kitten Day. I almost feel guilty for not getting it today, but I think it probably shouldn't spend the weekend in a hot trailer.
2: Or it might just end up never wanting to leave the trailer.
1: Or that, too. Well, that door's always open in the trailer. Somebody's always opening the door, too, so it could get... Yeah, who knows? No, we're not getting it until Sunday. I'm going to change National Kitten Day to Sunday.
2: To Sunday.
1: But it is National French Fry Day, and I had the choice between Louis C.K. on Waking Up, and that frightened me, because I don't want to see that, or Corey Rodriguez on French Fries.
2: French Fries.
3: For the French fries, I have to eat every fry. Like, I get depressed if the fries start running out. Like, I reach in a bag, I'm like, I know there was more fries in this bag. Where's the rest of those fries? Then I move the napkin out the way, and I find that one little burnt piece of crunchy fry. I'm like, that's what I'm talking about, baby, right there. My meal is complete, right? Before today, I haven't been to McDonald's in like 6 or 7 months, and I was cleaning out my car, and I found some French fries in between the seats. Yes, and the fries look better than they did the day that I bought them. Huh? I was like, how is there no bacteria on these fries? You know how bad of a food you have to be for mold to be like, I don't eat that. I was talking to one of my friends about it. I was like, yo, I found some French fries in between my seats. She was like, you found French fries? She said, I found a burger in between my seats. I was like, what, like a wrapped up burger? She was like, no, just a patty. I said, who loses a burger patty in between their seats? How dirty is your car that you can lose a patty? I've never once went to McDonald's and was eating a cheeseburger and the meat fell from between the bun. And I just kept eating it like, oh, I guess this is just a ketchup, onion, cheese, mustard, pickle sandwich.

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0: exercise in futility continues. Longy and Bruffer on the Bruce.
1: All right, stupid criminals of the day.
2: Oh, there's an S on their plural.
1: There's more than one, and they're youngsters. Aww. They're 15-year-old. They're teenagers.
2: Okay. And, well, that's when you should be doing dumb stuff.
1: Right. They're young enough to do it. They're young, dumb, and full of not brain cells. Two 15-year-olds from California learned the hard way that robot taxis are always watching you.
2: Oh.
1: They're big down there in California. Those Waymos, they're called.
2: Oh, okay.
1: Not Whammos. They could be Whammos, but they try not to run into stuff.
2: I'd hope so.
1: See, if your Waymo runs into something, do you get to call it a Whammo?
2: I would.
1: I think maybe.
2: I think you should be able to.
1: Waymo, Whammo. So these guys hopped in the robot taxi Waymo, and they thought, this is a great place to drink and fire toy guns out the window, because there's no...
2: Oh, my goodness.
1: I'm like, I guess at least you got a sober driver. You look at it that way.
2: The car's driving, yeah.
1: Right, like the car's not drinking. So these two guys rented the Waymo. They're drinking and crazy in the back seat, and they've got these super soaker power things, and they're driving around neighborhoods firing them off at people. And suddenly the Waymo goes, I don't think this is supposed to be happening. Because it has in-camera, inside car cameras.
2: Yeah.
1: And they're able to detect bad behavior. And the car pulled into a parking lot and notified the company's support team. Company support team can go, what are these kids doing in a car? I don't know if they could lock the doors, you know, like lock them in. Can you
2: probably
1: imagine?
2: Probably. They might be able to.
1: Yeah. And they notified police. They showed up, surrounded the car, and arrested. Well, I don't know if they arrested them. They're 15, but maybe. The cops came anyway and put them out of their misery. They didn't do that, as far as I know. They put a stop to the shenanigans. So yeah, robo taxi meets cops.
2: It's crazy like how the crimes have progressed over the years. Remember when you just used to get in trouble for loitering?
1: Yeah. Now,
2: like, listen to this.
1: Well, you can do that if you have a camera. I see a lot of guys getting in trouble for loitering with a camera. But
2: that's true,
1: This is not a bad, I'm thinking this over. It could have been worse. One of them could have been driving.
2: It's just a joyride, but that they didn't have to drive.
1: I wish we had Waymos when I was younger.
2: Probably would have been better.
1: Would have saved us trying to decide who is the best option to drive home here, because we live in the country.
2: Eyes.
1: That's right.

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0: man. I remember when that came out, I was like, holy moly.
1: It was huge when it came out.
0: Huge. It's so good.
1: It was on all TV shows, and it was in a couple of movies, I believe.
0: Black Crowes made a bit of a comeback right now. They kind of were on a hiatus. They're coming back, but that, I mean, they've got some good tunes, but that one.
1: Yeah, it's a classic, that one.
0: Robin Woods did her School of Rock, courtesy of Middleton Finner Financial Services, your Sun Life advisor, Sikkarn and Port Elgin, on rock ballads, but the hair band era yesterday.
1: Yes.
0: So, I mean, which was really cool. There's so many great rock ballads.
1: It's almost
0: like, and new, well, what I would consider newer ones, the Black Crowes are newer than, of course, the hair band era.
1: Black Crowes were big, like early 90s.
0: Yeah. So they're almost getting into the grunge era, but they're not grunge, obviously. No. They're kind of a southern rock. I didn't realize how southern rock they were. They are very.
1: They're more southern.
0: Florida,
1: rock.
0: Louisiana, sort of, you know, the reincarnation of Lynyrd Skynyrd and Allman Brothers sort of thing. I didn't realize that until just recently. They're part of a southern kind of rock sort of tour. But boy. That one gives me the feels. But there's still newer rocker bands that are really, like, look at Greta Van Fleet and You're the One. What a tune, right?
1: Yeah.
0: Gloria Sons have some great ballads as well. You're like, holy moly, keep them up. Because, I mean, even though, you know who doesn't? I don't think Nickelback does a bunch of ballads. They're not a ballad-making band. You know what I mean?
1: No, but they're good.
0: Yeah.
1: People don't like to admit it, but they're good.
0: I don't.
1: We all know the words.
0: Dude's got a formula.
1: We all know the words.
0: And he makes it work every single time. Do you like Nickelback? No way. Yeah, most people do. You know this guy, right? The no way.
1: Oh, yeah. What? No way.
0: Right.
1: And
0: I
1: love him.
0: So do I. And dude is I think he's from Alberta. Like, he's a Canadian
1: he's out west,
0: guy, right? Out west. And he's a garage guy, right? He's always working in the garage or working on cars or working on tools. So he always seems to see these life hacks or garage hacks. And he goes, no way that works. And then he tries them.
1: Yeah.
0: And then when it does work, he gets mad and he says something else that I can't repeat on here, but it's pretty funny.
1: Yeah.
0: Anyway, I saw yesterday his wife. She's started making videos and stuff now, too. She basically videos herself and him in the background or whatever, and she'll say, hey, whatever, I don't even know his name. Hey, like, no way guy. And she'll do a stupid dad joke. And he'll laugh. Like,
1: that's
0: pretty
1: great.
0: Funny, yeah. And so yesterday I saw a video. She got a custom license plate. Are you ready for this? On her car. And the license plate is MR. SNOWY. Okay.
1: Mrs. No Way.
0: See, you got it right away. I didn't,
1: like that.
0: And neither did he. So her plate says Mrs. No Way, but there's no spaces. It's all together. And you come out and you first look at it, and to me, it looks like Mr. Snowy. And that's what it looked like for him. Like, it, not Mrs. No Way.
1: Mr. Snowy.
0: I thought it said Mr. Snowy. And he's like, no way. What did you get Mr. Snowy on your license plate for? And she's like,
1: that's
0: no,
1: funny.
0: No, it's Mrs. No Way. And he goes, no way, it's Mrs. Snowy. People are going to think you're a crack dealer. They're going to be trying to buy coke from your car all the time. That's what happens. So
1: that's funny.
0: You got to be careful when you play bumper stumpers like that, right? No way.

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0: You probably missed Longy and Bruffer's good bit if there was one, but thanks for sticking around. 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
3: Good morning, it's 8 o'clock, I'm Matt Hermes. The OPP say Gray Bruce Line has reopened between Gray Road 5 and Concession 6 east of Tara after a two-vehicle collision last night. Police have not released much additional information about the incident. The road closure was in place for several hours overnight. The community is rallying with a fundraiser to support the family of the cyclist seriously injured in a collision near the Wyarton Airport earlier this week. On Monday, 62-year-old Heidi Smith Tones was biking along Gray Road 1 when she was involved in a serious collision and suffered life-threatening injuries. She was airlifted to Toronto. Her friend Christine Arezzi started the GoFundMe page. She says Smith Tones remains in critical condition and is receiving intensive medical care.
4: That's why I think the community is just devastated. She's a great person, so warm, a lovely, lovely person.
3: More than $40,000 has already been raised to support her family, with her partner Timothy by her side in Toronto for the foreseeable future. Saugeen Ojibwe Nation's Environment Office says it was not consulted on the development of the federal government's nuclear strategy. Claire McCormack reports.
5: They say in a statement they were not involved in the federal government's nuclear energy strategy released late last month. Despite the significant impacts nuclear development would have on Saugeen lands, waters, and people. Saugeen says Canada risks repeating a pattern of putting industry priorities ahead of Saugeen Ojibwe Nation rights and stewardship responsibilities. They say commitments to Indigenous rights without clear actions and accountability are not meaningful commitments. They say they will not accept a nuclear future built on the same marginalization and exploitation that has defined the past. Claire McCormack reporting.
3: Gray Bruce Public Health is sharing ways local swimmers can prevent skin irritation while enjoying local beaches and waterways. Swimmer's itch presents as an allergic reaction and rash. It's caused by microscopic parasites in the water that are released by infected snails. Andrew Barton is the region's public health senior health manager.
6: When they get into a person, they can't survive that, so they die off. But in the process, particularly for people that are somewhat allergic to it, they can cause quite a nasty rash, and that can be quite itchy.
3: He says the best way to avoid swimmer's itch is to avoid areas where it's known to be a problem and always towel dry vigorously when leaving the water. On the national news, an Air Canada flight veered off the runway at Montreal's Pierre Trudeau Airport. Reports say there were no injuries aboard the plane when it traveled through the grass after landing. And Honda is recalling more than 32,000 Odyssey vehicles across Canada. The company says there are issues with the rearview camera image affecting 2018 to 2020 Odysseys. And that's a look at the news. Now on to sports.
7: Good morning. I'm Fadi Didi with the morning sports presented by RE/MAX. France became the first country into the FIFA World Cup semifinals. They beat Morocco 2-0. French star Kylian Mbappe had a goal and an assist. France will play the winner of today's match between Spain and Belgium. That runs at 3. CFL action. The Ottawa Redblacks are now 0-5 on the season as Edmonton hammered Ottawa 40-17. A pair of 2-2 teams face off today in Winnipeg as the Blue Bombers host the Toronto Argonauts. WNBA, Atlanta beat Seattle. Indiana dropped Phoenix. Las Vegas down Portland. The Toronto Tempo look to avoid their fourth straight loss today when they visit Dallas. The Toronto Blue Jays look to keep their win streak going today when they open a weekend road set against San Diego. And the Toronto Raptors trade to get Kawhi Leonard back from the LA Clippers is on hold until the NBA can determine if the Clippers circumvented the salary cap to get him. And now your local scores.
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3: A mix of sun and cloud today with a high of 27, feeling more like 32. Tonight, clear sky, then some fog developing overnight, a low of 15. And for the weekend, mainly sunny and 26 tomorrow, sunshine and 29 on Sunday. Right now it is 20 in Saugeen Shores. I'm Matt Hermes. 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
0: Longy and proper.
1: Just kind of everywhere.
0: On the Bruce.
2: That's Stevie Ray Vaughan, kid. He could sure play guitar.
3: Oh, yeah.
2: He could, right? Stevie Ray Vaughan's a could, no.
3: He's a could.
2: He That's what I thought. Yeah. I'm pretty sure we have lost one of the greats there. What a guitar player. Texas Dirt right there, as we like to call it.
3: Yeah, he was amazing.
2: Grinding it out. I remember seeing a... We got Austin City Limits. You know, they play that on PBS every once in a while. And oh, man, you could watch that whole thing. And Stevie Ray Vaughan was killer. It's like, wow, could he ever... That one video you see, he like blows a guitar. And the guy just middle of the song. And I mean, his songs are guitar heavy, clearly.
3: Oh, yeah.
2: And he just got the guitar tech came, replaced the thing right in the middle of the song. Just kept that. It's almost like he didn't even miss a beat. It was pretty wild. We've been blessed with lots of great live music around the Bruce.
3: Yeah.
2: And we continue to be so. Also, like the Sauble Beach Party that's coming up on Labor Day weekend. That is going to be a banger. It's 3 days of you get some country, and then you get some rock and pop the middle day, and then you get a little bit of a rap on the Sunday night with Flow Rider.
3: I know some people are quite excited about that.
2: Actually, it's a bit of a thing because the Sofa Kings are opening that. They're also Destroyer, which is a Kiss tribute band, is playing that Sunday night. So it's not, you know, the genres are all mixed up, but that's how how festivals go, right? You can have a little bit of everything.
3: And it's nice,
2: And we're going to play some Simple Plan. They're the headliners on the Saturday night. The song's Just a Kid. I'm Just a Kid. Yeah, the younger kids may recognize that from TikTok.
3: Yes.
2: Because this is made a resurgence. Simple Plan's been around a long time. They're banned out of Montreal.
3: Yeah.
2: And this song has been kind of got a new life because of TikTok. So it's there's a TikTok challenge. And most people have probably seen versions of this. It's when you take a picture you had taken as a kid.
3: Yeah.
2: And then you reenact that picture years younger. So it's pretty funny if you're given a baby a bottle and then you reenact that picture, but the baby is like now 40. 25 or something like that. So that's a pretty cool thing, and it's all over TikTok to this song. It's Just a Kid, and we'll spin this song. Then I'm actually going to get a hold of Jeff, the guitar player for Simple Plan, and we're going to have a little quick interview with him over the phone regarding the Sauble Beach Party. You can get your tickets and get more information at saublebeachparty.com.

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1: SauboBeachParty.com is where you'll get your tickets. The Labor Day weekend at Sauble Speedway, September 4th, 5, and 6. The big Sauble Beach Party and the Saturday night headliners, Simple Plan. I was able to track down Jeff Sinko, a lead guitar player for Simple Plan. How are you doing today, Jeff?
2: I'm doing awesome. How about you?
1: I am doing very well. I hope you're excited about coming to beautiful Sauble Beach. Have you hit that area before?
2: Close. You know, I've been around that area, but yeah. never at Sauble Beach. I've looked it up online. It looks amazing. Looking forward to it.
1: Yeah, you probably don't get a lot of time to see the sights when you're out touring. Jeff, correct me if I'm wrong.
2: You know what? We made a point of actually visiting as much as we could. You know, we've been doing this for a long time, and we've hit, you know, certain cities. I try to get in a little earlier and leave later and sort of make, you know, a stay out of it. I think I'm going to stay a little longer to kind of chill in your neck of the woods.
1: Nice. Well, it's a beautiful area. Got a lot of nice beaches. So if you like the beach and the water, you'll like that. And I am sure you're going to absolutely love the crowd that shows up for the Sauble Beach Party.
2: Our fans are the best in the world. And I say this because, you know, even when rock music or pop punk was not super popular on radio or in the mainstream, you know, our fans were always at the shows, so it was always really great. But now we're sort of getting exposed to a wider audience, you know, like younger people right. that are probably hearing about us on social media or on playlists, and you know, an older crowd that's sort of like stayed with the band or have heard of us and are seeing us live for the first time. So and we love what we do. You know, we've never stopped touring. A lot of bands in our genre have stopped, you know, hiatuses, you know, reunions and all that stuff. We never stopped. We just kept going because we love what we do. Keeps it very exciting.
1: That is that's interesting you say that. It must be great after all these years doing what you want to do, and obviously you're doing what you love because you keep getting at it. I wanted to mention too, there's a little bit of acting and voice work and working in the movies as well. You have your own IMDb page. I don't want to brag, I do too, but you know you're only 2 degrees of separation from Kevin Bacon, by the way.
2: I have met him briefly at some point, but never talked to him.
1: Oh, that's pretty cool. We always joke here how far of separation if we're 6 degrees or not, and you're within 2 because of the movie you did with the Olsen twins that you
2: worked
1: with.
2: That's right.
1: And there was a guy in that was also in Tremors, so just so you know, with Kevin Bacon. So that's how close you are to
2: Kevin
1: Bacon.
2: Well, we're getting very close now.
1: Yeah, now you're the big time, eh? Montreal kids make
2: I'm sort of a big deal here.
1: That's right. Our station here, real big on charitable organizations and helping out, so I'd be remiss if I didn't give you a minute or two about the Simple Plan Foundation and tell us about that and how people could help if they wanted to.
2: Yeah, I mean, it's really great because it's sort of a pass it forward kind of thing, because we basically give $1 off every ticket sales at our shows back to the foundation. And the goal of the foundation is to help the youth in need. So they're dealing with issues that are not super sexy, unfortunately, you know, mental health, dependencies, you know, poverty. So basically, our fans, by coming to the shows and supporting the band, are also supporting the Simple Plan Foundation. So I'm really proud of that. And it's sort of making me grow as a human too. You know, I'm learning a lot about just doing better, you know, just trying to be more aware and, you know, take a minute to help when you can, you know. So that's the idea of the foundation.
1: Well, good people surround themselves with good people, and then those good people do good things. So we appreciate the good things that you are doing. And one of the greatest things you will be doing is the show at the Sauble Beach Party. That's September 5th. You're the headliners for Saturday night. The show goes the 4th, 5th, and 6th. Details and tickets at SaubleBeachParty.com. You'll have Favor Drive along with you, as well as Fifi Dobson, 303, and a bunch of others. So it's going to be a great day. We're really looking forward to that.
2: That's a sick lineup. If I know one.
1: Yeah, that's top to bottom, pretty hot stuff. That'll be a pretty fun weekend for sure at the Sauble Beach Party. Jeff, I want to thank you for your time, and don't get too much jet lag touring around, all right? Sorry.
2: Thank you, man. I see what you're doing there.
1: Yeah, that was the worst dad joke of the day. My bad. Thanks so much for your time, and have a great show at Sauble Beach.

0: 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The Bruce.
1: It's time to celebrate. Summer is here. 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

0: Longy and Bruffer, textbook example of the terrible twos. Longy and Bruffer on the brews.
1: All right, we're going to give away in just a couple of minutes our paddling five pass that we have. You know what? I'll give you one last chance. I haven't clicked the winner yet. If you want to enter paddle into the 519-389-9790.
2: Do it.
1: Last chance to win today's prize, because, like, literally, I'm going to give it away in just a couple of minutes. We're going to clickety-click, let the computer decide. That's courtesy of Thorncrest Outfitters, who will... you'll get this five paddle pass. You get to go to Thorncrest Outfitters near Denny's Dam on Carlisle Street in Southampton. You get to say, I'd like to go canoeing or kayaking, and they will set you up. They'll give you the boat, the paddles, the gear, the life jackets. They will put you on a shuttle, your boat on the shuttle. They will take you down the road up to 25 kilometers up the river to the Bruce Road 40. If you want to go there, that's the longest route. There's a couple other shorter ones if you want to try the shorter ones first or you don't have as much time. And they'll drop you off. And then at the end of your excursion, they will pick you up, which is you end at Denny's Dam, which is just steps away from their store anyway. Yeah. So it's a great little pass. Somebody's going to win that five times over. You get to do that five times yet this year.
2: Which is just so cool.
1: The season ends late October, so you got to use them up by October, which is easy. A little afternoon trip or a full Saturday
2: day.
1: Going
2: in September is nice.
1: Oh, the leaves start turning and everything. And like, it's nice now because if you're hot, you can tip a canoe.
2: Get in the water.
1: What's a tip a canoe?
2: Tip a canoe.
1: Tip a canoe. If you want to, you can tip a canoe.
2: Just go swimming.
1: Yeah, that's right. And or skippy dipping.
2: Ooh.
1: If you hurry up and go this weekend. Still nude recreation week.
2: What is that, Monday till midnight?
1: That's right. Yeah. You know what? Let's make it July. What do you think, Shani?
2: Like the whole month. I'm with it.
1: We're down. What was I going to... Oh, yeah. So, listen. Kids always complain, right?
2: Yes.
1: They always complain to their parents.
2: At least mine do.
1: This is, in the history of the world, kids have always complained to their parents. There is a 4,000-year-old tablet.
2: Oh, no.
1: Now, this is, when I hear this, I think a tablet. Like,
2: no,
1: my
2: it's a piece of rock.
1: Yeah, piece of rock. It's a clay tablet. It's in the news. This is actually displayed at the Louvre, believe it or not.
2: Really?
1: But people got a good look at it. They're deciphering it. Turns out this came from a boy from Mesopotamia years ago telling his mother that he didn't like the clothes that she made him. So people think it's the first documented case of whining by the kid to his mom. So it turns out this is a wealthy kid. Like, his dad was royalty sort of thing, and he was away at school. So some sort of boarding, monk boarding school sort of thing. 4,000 years ago.
2: Yeah,
1: imagine.
2: Well, education
1: and,
2: is real.
1: Basically, this tablet says, like, everybody else's clothes, they show up every time with new and nicer clothes. These are rags that I'm wearing.
2: Oh, wow.
1: He says, even our staff's kids have nicer clothes than I have.
2: Oh, wow.
1: And he mentioned basically kind of going like his mother must not love him because these clothes.
2: She makes
1: them. Like, you know, you got to make your own clothes 4,000 years ago. You know, spin your yarn and wool and all that. And she said that, like, that was just an incredible complaint that they have found after all these years. A 4,000-year-old tablet. So I feel like we've come full circle. Because my kids will go on their tablet and complain about me as well these days.
2: Well, complain. I want the new iPhone. Everybody's got the new iPhone.
1: Yeah, well, guess what? You don't. Because your dad don't work at the place where they make $100,000 a year.
2: No.
1: Sorry, kiddo. We do the best we can. We get those hand-me-down iPhones from other people. All right, so we're going to clickety-click and pick a winner here for our Paddle Pass. You can get in on this contest by just typing paddling into the text line. And don't worry, we're still going to run this because we got another five pack to give away next Friday morning.
2: I know,
1: so
2: we're going to
1: continue all weekend and right through next week. And by the way, we just had that interview with Jeff from Simple Plan.
2: So good.
1: Coming up later in July, we're going to have two VIP passes to that night.
2: Ooh.
1: To the Sable Beach party as well. We're just givers here.
2: Some great stuff.
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2: Too hot to sleep in a tent these days. It'd be muggy out there.
3: Yeah.
2: I wouldn't like it. I need some cool. You put an air conditioner, but when you go camping in Algonquin, you can't air conditioner one of those
3: tents.
2: No,
3: but there's a lot more trees there, too. So it's
2: a little more shade.
3: A little
2: water.
3: Shadier, yeah.
2: I'll give you that. 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And definitely check out their Facebook page, Coastal Home Market, because they got some very special deals on there. Clothing as well. My son came home the other day. He goes, man, it was so hot today, but look at this shirt I've got. He had this black long sleeve on, but it was some sort of sweat whisk away sort of thing. And he was working outside. And he goes, I'm like, black though? And he goes, I was so cool compared to everybody else today.
3: Because
2: I said, oh, that's cool. Where did they give you that? He goes, no, I picked that up at the Coastal Home Market because they got clothing too. Just one-off stuff, right? Odds and ends, or what we like to call odds and sods. All right, what do we miss today? There's a guy. Let's see if I can get some audio of this. Yeah, there it is. So there's a guy. How fast can you click a computer mouse? Click, click, click. There's a record for that. There's a young man. His name is Yajit Arsland. And Yajit has a new world record. He clicked the mouse. I'm going to give you a little taste of what it sounded like. 760 clicks in a minute. Think about that.
3: Really?
2: There's only 60 seconds in a minute.
3: Yeah.
2: Like, I could maybe click a mouse once a minute. Listen. Is that crazy or fast or what? That guy can click a mouse. Very popular with the ladies. 760 clicks a minute. Yajit there, he was just too Yajit to quit. That's how good he was.
3: Yeah, for sure.
2: Too Yajit to quit. That's his name. You want to reduce your chances of getting sick? Three things you should always wash your hands after touching. They are like touch screens and pin pads, like ATM machines sort of thing. Shopping cart handles.
3: Yep.
2: And your phone.
3: Yeah.
2: Even your own phone, because your own phone touches so many things.
3: Well,
2: your hands touch
3: think of all
2: so many
3: the surfaces
2: things.
3: And, you set it on.
2: Right? And then your hands touch this and then touch that. So those are the wash list. A recent college graduate says she was stunned after a hiring manager. So she didn't get a promotion or a job or something, and she started bugging the guy in the elevator, like, how come I didn't get the, you know, he just said, sorry, you didn't.
3: Yeah.
2: And she's like, well, I want to know. I want to better myself. What didn't work out?
3: Yeah.
2: And he said, basically, you didn't get the job because you displayed too many Gen Z traits during your interview.
3: Oh, goodness.
2: She shared this story on TikTok, proving the manager right.
3: That just proves the answer.
2: Like, dude, he's trying to tell you something, and you just went ahead and you legitimized it anyway.
3: Yeah.
2: Did you ever see the show The Americans? I've heard of it. It's on FX, apparently.
3: It's with
2: kind of a Russian spy thing. You're trying to think of who's in it?
3: I can see her face.
2: Oh. And I saw her face. Interesting thing.
3: Felicity. What's her real name?
2: Oh. The CIA has to approve every episode of that show because it's about Russian spies living undercover in the U.S.
3: Yeah.
2: Just to make sure they didn't reveal anything that is actually more real than you might think. You know what I mean?
3: Yeah.
2: Reveal classified information. And finally, Google sees a real big spike in people searching for hangover clues. 2 days of the year, they're both the first day of the month. Can you guess? I'm sure the one is pretty easy. Hangover remedies, January 1st is one day, obviously, for that.
3: Yeah.
2: Do you know what the other first of a month would be?
3: St. Patrick's Day?
2: No, because that's
3: I guess that's not the first of the month. No,
2: you never know. So it's actually November 1st, the day after Halloween. Isn't that weird?
3: My birthday is November 4th, so I'm a little late. But
2: Halloween, maybe it's a sugar hangover, I guess.
3: It makes sense because there's big Halloween parties and everything that go on for Halloween.
2: You would think maybe the day after Super Bowl or St. Patrick's Day. You're right. But
3: if it's the first of the month, then Halloween makes sense.
2: That is the second biggest day, bar none. It just happens to be November 1st. So that's odds and sods.

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1: It's time to celebrate. 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
2: Good morning, it's 9 o'clock, I'm Matt Hermes. The OPP say Grey Bruce Line has reopened between Grey Road 5 and Concession 6 east of Tara after a two-vehicle collision last night. Police have not released much additional information about the incident. The road closure was in place for several hours overnight. The community is rallying with a fundraiser to support the family of the cyclist seriously injured in a collision near the Wyarton Airport earlier this week. On Monday, 62-year-old Heidi Smith Tones was biking along Grey Road 1 when she was involved in a serious collision and suffered life-threatening injuries. She was airlifted to Toronto. Her friend Christine Arezzi started the GoFundMe page. She says Smith Tones remains in critical condition and is receiving intensive medical care.
3: That's why I think the community is just devastated. She's a great person, so warm, a lovely, lovely person.
2: More than $40,000 has already been raised to support her family, with her partner Timothy by her side in Toronto for the foreseeable future. Saugeen Ojibwe Nation's Environment Office says it was not consulted on the development of the federal government's nuclear strategy. Claire McCormack reports.
4: They say in a statement they were not involved in the federal government's nuclear energy strategy released late last month. Despite the significant impacts nuclear development would have on Saugeen lands, waters, and people. Saugeen says Canada risks repeating a pattern of putting industry priorities ahead of Saugeen Ojibwe Nation rights and stewardship responsibilities. They say commitments to Indigenous rights without clear actions and accountability are not meaningful commitments. They say they will not accept a nuclear future built on the same marginalization and exploitation that has defined the past. Claire McCormack reporting.
2: Grey Bruce Public Health is sharing ways local swimmers can prevent skin irritation while enjoying local beaches and waterways. Swimmer's itch presents as an allergic reaction and rash. It's caused by microscopic parasites in the water that are released by infected snails. Andrew Barton is the region's public health senior health manager.
5: When they get into a person, they can't survive that, so they die off. But in the process, particularly for people that are somewhat allergic to it, they can cause quite a nasty rash, and that can be quite itchy.
2: He says the best way to avoid swimmer's itch is to avoid areas where it's known to be a problem and always towel dry vigorously when leaving the water. On the national news, an Air Canada flight veered off the runway at Montreal's Pierre Trudeau Airport. Reports say there were no injuries aboard the plane when it traveled through the grass after landing. And Honda is recalling more than 32,000 Odyssey vehicles across Canada. The company says there are issues with the rearview camera image affecting 2018 to 2020 Odysseys. That's a look at the news. Now on to sports.
6: Good morning. I'm Fadi Dini with the morning sports presented by RE/MAX. France became the first country into the FIFA World Cup semifinals. They beat Morocco 2-0. French star Kylian Mbappe had a goal and an assist. France will play the winner of today's match between Spain and Belgium. That runs at 3. CFL action. The Ottawa Redblacks are now 0-5 on the season as Edmonton hammered Ottawa 40-17. A pair of 2-2 teams face off today in Winnipeg as the Blue Bombers host the Toronto Argonauts. WNBA, Atlanta beat Seattle. Indiana dropped Phoenix. Las Vegas down Portland. The Toronto Tempo look to avoid their fourth straight loss today when they visit Dallas. The Toronto Blue Jays look to keep their win streak going today when they open a weekend road set against San Diego. And the Toronto Raptors trade to get Kawhi Leonard back from the LA Clippers is on hold until the NBA can determine if the Clippers circumvented the salary cap to get him. And now your local scores.
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0: Bruce County weather.
2: A mix of sun and cloud today with a high of 27, feeling more like 32. Tonight, clear sky, then some fog developing overnight, a low of 15. And for the weekend, mainly sunny and 26 tomorrow, sunshine and 29 on Sunday. Right now it is 20 in Saugeen Shores. I'm Matt Hermes. 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

0: They go by their nicknames, Longy and Bruffer.
1: They're in the identity protection program that is no longer in effect because we just kind of told you.
0: On the Bruce.

0: County born and bred. Longy and Proffer are on the Bruise.
1: Such a great cover song. I'm going to go out on a limb and say it could be one of the best cover songs of all time.
2: Oh, I'm waiting for Robin's opinion on this.
1: You're cool with that one? Like, man, that is a good... I mean, it was a great song to begin with, so great song to cover.
2: It's a good song.
1: And then you have a guy like Jeff Healey with ridiculous guitar skills covering that. And I think a decent voice as well. I was strumming along in my Jeff Healey fashion. And what did you say to me?
3: You were looking like Joe Cocker there.
1: Because I was really... Joe Cocker's an interesting study, that guy. Because that guy, you know, rock star at a young age, he looked less neurologically damaged the older he got.
2: That's true.
1: Do you know what I mean? Yeah. Like, was that Officer and a Gentleman days, right? Like, later on?
3: A little calmer.
1: Yeah. Like, he did not do some of the severe movements that he did... say at Woodstock or in the late 60s.
3: Jennifer Warren's and Up Where We Belong.
1: Yeah. That's what it was, Up Where We... Like, he looked like normal there. He did not look normal.
3: As opposed to watching him at Woodstock.
1: He did not look normal.
2: Well, if you watched him at Woodstock, then, I mean...
1: Or on SNL with John Belushi.
3: Yes.
1: That was hilarious. Yeah. The two of them could go at it. That they looked hilarious when they did that bit on SNL, for sure. Speaking of old-time singers and stuff, we were talking about Bonnie Tyler this morning, who passed.
2: Not Bonnie Raitt.
1: I said, I could give you...
3: I think Bonnie Raitt's still going. She's good.
2: She's still going.
1: I said to her...
3: That goes into our death hoaxes class from a few days ago.
2: There you go.
1: I said, I can give you something to talk about if you want. But no.
2: I don't know why my brain went there. I know the difference. It just... Yeah. Bonnie Raitt.
3: That happens.
1: And then we got into a big... First of all, I forgot Holding Out for a Hero was Bonnie Tyler.
3: Yeah, absolutely.
1: And so she's within one degree of Kevin Bacon, obviously.
3: That's right.
1: But it's a heartache. And I started singing it on air, and I'm going... That's not Bonnie Tyler. That's somebody else. And
3: it is Bonnie Tyler.
1: And then I said, it's somebody else with a rapsy voice. Like, and I, who did I think it was? Stevie Nicks or something.
2: At first, but that's not
1: and
2: right.
1: then Dave Nixon messaged me. He goes, no.
2: Kim Carnes?
1: Kim Carnes. And I'm like, oh, yeah, that's who it was. And then I did some research and go, yes, Kim Carnes did it, but it was a
3: Bonnie Tyler.
1: No, it was Bonnie Tyler.
3: Or Tyler. Yeah. Now, what you got me doing?
1: But then we also realized it was Rod Stewart. So the three of them have exactly the same voice.
2: And hair.
1: And Shannon goes, same hair, too.
2: Yes, pretty much. They're close in hair.
3: Very true.
1: But he's got that rapsy voice as well. So he handled
2: that
1: well.
2: And he did a good version.
1: Poor one out for Bonnie Tyler. She was six. She had some trouble back in May.
3: Yeah.
1: And some surgery, and she was put into a induced coma. This all happened in Portugal. And there, she's been in the hospital in bad case. But I think she was getting better because they said yesterday was suddenly or surprisingly, I guess.
3: So. Yeah, and then I mean, if you have older people and you've been around them, that's generally the way it is.
2: Yeah.
1: Right.
3: They look like they're getting better, and then it's
1: yes, they turn that corner and they go, that's good enough. Or something. So that's unfortunate, but what a hit! That Total Eclipse of the Heart.
3: 75 is that where she?
1: 75.
3: Yeah.
1: That was a monster. Total Eclipse of the Heart,
3: and it kept coming back.
1: Right? How many times?
3: Thanks to the sun eclipse and the
2: every time.
1: A lot of TV shows, and it was even featured in Old School. That Will Smith movie.
2: Yeah, that's right.
1: Yeah, I think it was anyway. Or it's one of the songs was anyway.
2: Will Ferrell.
1: Maybe it was Holding Out for a Hero. That was, I don't know.
3: Which was part of a TV show whose name I'm not going to come up with.
1: That song was?
3: Yeah.
1: Oh, okay. Yeah, it's been in back on a lot of stuff. So there's a new class of you could have a school of rock maybe on Bonnie Tyler songs making comebacks. I don't know.
2: Yeah, there's a lot of songs
1: only if they rock it up a little bit. Sorry to say. So, all right. Speaking of school of rock, today is giveaway day. We did give away one of our paddle passes. Congratulations to Scott Hopkins, who of Parkhead, who's gotten the first one. But we're doing it all again next week. So keep the paddles coming.
3: Keep texting paddling.
1: Yeah.
3: So today we are going to talk about. We talked earlier about artists who didn't like covers of their songs, specifically. These ones don't even like their own songs.
2: Oh, jeez. That would be good.
1: I also know for sure. Well, I don't know if you're for sure playing
3: And a lot of times it's because it came so commercial that They got sick of it, right?
2: Yeah.
1: I mean, as DJs, we run into the same thing, right?
3: Absolutely.
1: Like, there's, especially I found when back in the day when I was doing Stag and Doles and weddings and stuff, everybody wants the same this song and that song.
3: Old time rock and roll, Bob.
1: Yeah, I'm a little, no offense, but I'm a little tired of old time rock and roll. So
3: great song.
1: But when you overhear something so much.
3: It could have been that, you know, it was a song that just went on the album and the studio said, oh, that's a great song. That should be a single. And they're like, no.
1: I don't
3: and then
1: even
3: it caught
1: like
3: on,
1: it.
3: And now you got to play it every night. You know,
1: that can happen for sure.
3: Yes.
1: I know one that you may have, but you may not either. But we do.
3: There's enough of them anyway.
1: We do play REM enough.
3: Yes.
1: So
3: fair,
1: that might be one of them. They didn't like what they should have gave it to the B-52s.
3: They should have.
1: That's, you know,
2: that's
1: but,
2: true.
1: All right.
2: They should
1: have.
3: Yeah. Pop quiz, get you into the draw before we make it for a pair of passes to take in some racing action, although there's not necessarily racing action this weekend. Sauble Speedway. They're doing a classic car show that's going to start at 11.
1: Okay.
3: And then if people who are there would like, they're doing, starting at 4, a burnout contest.
1: Nice.
3: Which would
1: all
3: be
1: right.
3: awesome.
1: That people will like.
3: And then they're doing something else at 5, which is going to escape me. And then the Power Wheels. We did that during intermission.
2: Yeah.
3: And it went so well. They're going to, I think, give her another shot.
1: But we can't race those classic or customs. They're too dangerous.
3: And still, there's, you know, guys that
1: maybe
3: have
1: take
3: the,
1: a lap, but
3: the muscle cars, and they'll want to.
1: I would
3: try
1: wanna
3: a burnout. It's a lot of rubber.
1: Oh, yeah, the burnouts.
3: Those tires don't come cheap.
2: I was
3: going to
2: say it's expensive, those tires.
3: There is still lots of racing action, though. Saublespeedway.ca, and that is thanks to Middleton Finner Financial Services.

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9: Mix of sun and cloud today. Humidex of 32 with a temperature of 27. Clear overnight tonight. Could see some fog patches developing. Lows to 15. For the weekend, mainly sunny. 26 tomorrow and sunny and 29 on Sunday.
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0: Bruce County weather.
9: A mix of sun and cloud, highs at 27 with a humidex of 32 today. Clear overnight, could see some fog develop after midnight with a low of 15. Tomorrow, mainly sunny, 26 with a humidex of 28. And more sunshine for Sunday, highs of 29.
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0: Rockin' Robin is on the Bruce.
1: Hoo-ha, it is a Friday. The weekend is in sight and it is looking good. And why not have some great music to go along with whatever you got going on? Alter Bridge on the way. Going to hear from Gob and it's Hearts on the Bruce.

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1: July the 10th, it is Don't Step on a Bee Day. Not good for you, not good for them. It is that time of the year that we're, you know, walking around in bare feet most of the time and just being aware of your surroundings. Because if you step on a bee, you'll get stung, they'll die, and we need bees for pollination, for honey, beeswax. So just watch where you're walking. It is kitten day. Aw, kittens. And usually 2 to 5 kittens in a litter, born with their eyes closed. They depend on their mother until they're weaned, about 6 to 8 weeks. After 3 to 4 weeks, they can start eating solid food. And by 3 months, they start losing their baby teeth. 9 months, they have all their adult teeth. Whether you have room in your family for another four-legged member, or you just to help out the animal shelters with some funds, some items like food, toys, blankets, it all works out and helps out the kitties. And it is Pina Colada Day. Ah, true taste of the tropics. Rum, coconut cream, and pineapple mixed with crushed or shaved ice. Little umbrella just completes the whole look. And, you know, doing it responsibly, or, you know, a virgin version. You got other things to do, but still, enjoying some of that today, and I hope it's off to a good start for you. It's Alter Bridge on the Bruce.

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5: Mix of sun and cloud today, a high of 27, humid X at 32. Going to be clear into tonight. Going to see those fog patches develop again tonight with a low of 15. They'll burn off with the sunshine tomorrow. A nice northeast breeze kind of pushing the humidity out, at least for a day, with a high of 26, very high UV index. Sunday looking sunny and 29. 23 degrees in Tiverton and Dobbinton, 21 at Cove Island and Red Bay, and 23 degrees in Saugeen Shores.
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1: Enjoying all your favorites, whether eating in between 5 a.m. and 11 p.m. or going through the drive-thru till midnight, 7 days a week at McDonald's of Fort Elgin. 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

0: 91.9 North, 97.9 South. The Bruce. The Bruce is on the loose. Every nook and cranny in Bruce County. We're here, we're there, we're everywhere. 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
1: I like the beach.
0: 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The

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0: Bruce County weather.
3: Oh, we needed that rain, but man, has it made it humid. A high of 27 today with a humidex at 32 with a mix of sun and cloud. Going to be clear into tonight. More fog patches developing with a low of 15. Tomorrow, mainly sunny to burn those fog patches off. A northeast breeze will give us a bit of relief from the humidity with a high of 26. Very high UV index. Sunday looking sunny and 29. 23 degrees in Saugeen First Nation and Formosa. 21 at Stokes Bay and Wyarton, and 23 degrees in Saugeen Shores.
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1: Same old situation, or SOS. It was the fifth and final release from Motley Crue's 1989 album Dr. Feelgood. The song tells a story about a boy meeting a couple of girls, and in the end, the two girls end up together. And it just barely got into the top 30 on the rock chart, so it makes it your first deep cut of the day, along with Hatton Home Hardware Building Center in Chesley and Hatton Home Hardware in Tara. And we do these three times a day, every single day. This time in the morning, 2:40 in the afternoon, 6:40 in the evening. So if there's one you would like to hear on the radio, let us know. Algon Jewelers text line, 519-389-9790. It's Colin James on the Bruce.

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1: We are into the final hour of a Friday morning, making our way towards lunchtime. 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Details as well on the website. Wolf Mother on the way, going to hear from July talking at ZZ Top, 91.9 in the north, 97.9 in the south. We are the Bruce. Yeah.

0: and Robin is on the Bruce.
1: Say congratulations going out to Scott Hopkins. He's going to be paddling along with Thorncrest Outfitters, our first of two winners for a five-trip paddle pass for the season. Five full canoe and kayak rental trips, including the boat, the gear, and the shuttle to and from the river. Going to do another one next Friday with Longy and Breffer, so make sure you head to the Elgin Jewelers text line, 519-389-9790, and text the word paddling. Get you into the draw on Friday. And make sure you check out ThorncrestOutfitters.com or their Riverside store on Carlisle Street by Denny's Dam, and get out there and do some paddling. It's Wolf Mother on the Bruce.

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2: What a gorgeous Friday. 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
0: Bruce County weather.
7: Mix of sun and cloud today. A nice breeze, but it is sticky. High of 27, humidex at 32, very high UV index. Clear into tonight. Some fog patches developing with a low of 15. Those will burn off in the morning with a mainly sunny day. A nice northeast breeze that should give us a little relief from the humidity. High of 26, very high UV index. Sunday looking sunny and 29. 24 degrees in Burgoyne and Tara. 22 in Tobermory. 23 in Oliphant. And 24 degrees in Sogging Shores. Feeling like 30.
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0: The Three Sheets Brewing Bush Party. 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

0: 26 and a very high UV index. Sunshine for Sunday at this point with a high of 29. 24 degrees in Kincardine and in Teeswater, 22 in Lion's Head, 23 in Occident, and 24 degrees in Saugeen Shores, feeling like 30.
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0: Rockin' Robin on the Bruce.
1: We are so ready to head into a Friday afternoon and that much closer to the weekend. Newsroom's going to get us up to date, and then we're off to class in the School of Rock to wrap up the week. And earlier, talked about artists who didn't like some of the covers of their songs. Well, these artists don't even like their own songs. Pop quiz at the end of class gets you into the draw that we'll make at the end of class for a pair of passes to take in some racing action at Sauble Speedway. I was talking about more of a classic car show this weekend, a burnout competition, and I couldn't think of the other thing, but it's King of the Hill and the Power Wheels as well. Still going to be a great weekend at Sauble Speedway. Check out the whole schedule at saublespeedway.ca. And if that's all, of course, thanks to Middleton Finner Financial Services. So go grab your lunch, get your spot, get ready for class while we hear from the Monowales on the Bruce.

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2: It's 12 o'clock. Good afternoon. I'm Claire McCormack. The OPP say Grey Bruce Line has reopened between Grey Road 5 and Concession 6 east of Tara after a two-vehicle collision last night. Police have not released much additional information. The road closure was in place for several hours overnight. The unemployment rate in the area that includes Bruce and Grey counties declined last month. The four-county Labour Market Planning Board says the jobless rate for the Stratford-Bruce Peninsula region was 5.6% in June, down from 5.9% the month before. But the size of the labour force fell by more than 500 people, resulting in the unemployment number decline. Ontario's unemployment rate was unchanged last month at 7%. Nationally, it edged lower to 6.5% as the Canadian economy added 18,000 jobs. Saugeen Ojibwe Nation's Environment Office says it was not consulted on the development of the federal government's nuclear strategy. That's despite the significant impacts nuclear development would have on their lands, waters, and people. Saugeen says Canada risks repeating a pattern of putting industry priorities ahead of Saugeen Ojibwe Nation rights and stewardship responsibilities. They say commitments to Indigenous rights without clear actions and accountability are not meaningful commitments. They say the Saugeen Ojibwe Nation will not accept a nuclear future built on the same marginalization and exploitation that has defined the past. The community is rallying with a fundraiser to support the family of the cyclist seriously injured in a collision near the Wyarton Airport earlier this week. On Monday, 62-year-old Heidi Smith Tones was biking along Grey Road 1 when she was involved in a serious collision and suffered life-threatening injuries. She was airlifted to Toronto. Her friend Christina Rezzi started a GoFundMe. She says Smith Tones remains in critical condition and is receiving intensive medical care.
3: The community is just devastated. She's a great person, so warm, a lovely, lovely person.
2: More than $40,000 has already been raised to support her family, with her partner Timothy by her side in Toronto for the foreseeable future. An Air Canada flight veered off the runway at Montreal's Pierre Trudeau Airport. Reports say there were no injuries aboard the plane when it traveled through the grass after landing. Honda is recalling more than 32,000 Odyssey vehicles across Canada. The company says there are issues with the rear-view camera image affecting 2018 to 2020 Odysseys. Time now for a check on sports. Here's Matt Hermes.
4: Thank you and good afternoon. The quarterfinals at the World Cup continue this afternoon with Spain taking on Belgium. It's a 3 p.m. kickoff. The winner will move on to face France in the semifinals. Shane Bieber's on the mound tonight as the Blue Jays are in San Diego for the opener of their finals series before the MLB All-Star break. It's a late start, 9:40. In local ball this weekend, Owen Sound Bay Sox have a home game tomorrow afternoon against New Lowell Knights. 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
0: Bruce County weather.
2: A mix of sun and clouds today, a high around 27, feeling like 32 with the humidity, the UV index 8 or very high. A mainly clear sky tonight, fog patches developing overnight, a low of 15. Sunny Saturday, a light breeze, a high of 26, feeling like 28. Right now it's 22, feeling like 28 in Tobermory, 23, feeling like 28 in Walkerton, and it's 23 feeling like 30 in Saugeen Shores. I'm Claire McCormack for all of your latest local stories on demand. 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
1: All right, I know it's a Friday, but time to settle down. Class is about to begin in the Middleton Finner Financial Services School of Rock. And today we're going to talk about artists who don't like their own songs. The relationship an artist has with his or her creations can be complicated. Musicians strive for success, but there are times when that hit song overshadows everything else and becomes inescapable. Playing it every night becomes an obligation instead of a joy. Crossover success can attract fans that don't appreciate the full body of your work. The reasons are numerous, and we will go through a few. 1972's Harvest album is a series of soft acoustic pieces which were written partly as a result of a back injury. Neil Young was unable to stand for long periods of time and couldn't play his electric guitar, so he returned to his acoustic guitar, which he could play sitting down. The lead single, Heart of Gold, became his only number one hit, but Young quickly turned away from it. In the liner notes for his 77 decade compilation, Young wrote, quote, "This song put me in the middle of the road. Traveling there soon became a bore. So I headed for the ditch. A rougher ride, but I met more interesting people there."

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1: In today's class, we are talking about artists who hate their own songs in the Middleton Finner Financial Services School of Rock. There seems to be a lot Chrissy Hynde doesn't like about Brass in Pocket. She wrote it with guitarist James Honeyman Scott about a guy who's insecure and puts on airs to be accepted by the guys down at the pub. People think it's a song about girl power, which drives her crazy, because it's not. She wasn't very happy with the recording either, told the producer that he could release it over her dead body. Of course, it did get released, and it became, of course again, the Pretenders' first hit. Went to number one. Hynde said she can remember walking around Oxford Circus, hearing it blasting out of people's radios, and was mortified. She was a new singer, and she didn't like the quality of her voice at that time. She has said, quote, "It's a phenomenon that evades me completely. I was honestly very disappointed that it was such a big hit." But she has learned to tolerate it because it is one of those songs that has served her well. By the way, there is a lot of British slang in this song. Brass, for example, is a northern term for money.

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5: It's going to be clear into tonight. We're going to see fog patches develop overnight with a low of 15. Tomorrow looking mainly sunny with a northeast breeze, a high of 26 with a very high UV index. Sunday at this point looking sunny and 29.
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1: You are in the School of Rock, along with Middleton Finner Financial Services, and in today's class, we are talking about artists who hate their own songs. The recording of Jack and Diane was a terrible ordeal. So much so, John Mellencamp almost pulled the song from American Fool before being convinced otherwise. At the time, he had been forced to change his name. He was being pushed into a musical direction that he didn't want. His plan was to create a song that was so successful, he could ignore the critics, he could tell his record company to stick it. He had the song. And when he played it on his guitar by himself, it sounded great, but he could never get the band to play along with him. Mellencamp has said, that's why the arrangement's so weird. Stopping and starting, it's not very musical. However, and again, of course, it became his biggest hit. After some 40 years, many would assume that he's grown wary of the song, but he says, I've lived the way I wanted to live, sometimes recklessly and stupidly, but still been able to do that. That's what Jack and Diane gave me, so I can't hate them too much.

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1: This is the Middleton Finner Financial Services School of Rock, and in today's class, we are talking about artists who hate their own songs. As revered as Appetite for Destruction is now, Guns N' Roses' first album took a long time to catch on, and three cracks at a hit single before that happened. It's So Easy, with Mr. Brownstone as the B-side, was the first single and got no attention at all. Neither did Welcome to the Jungle. Sweet Child of Mine finally made a steady climb to the top, bringing the album along with it. When the song hit number one, Welcome to the Jungle was re-released, and this time it became a hit. There's appreciation for Sweet Child of Mine, but not a lot. Slash was sitting around making funny faces, acting like an idiot, and started playing this riff. Izzy Stradlin started strumming the same chords, and all of a sudden Axl Rose really liked it. Added lyrics from a poem he was working on, and according to Duff McKagan's autobiography, Slash always considered it Guns N' Roses' worst song. Slash has said, "I hated that song because it was so stupid at first. I hated the guitar part. Now it's more love, but there was hate."

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3: Bruce County weather.
4: It's going to be clear into tonight. Some fog patches developing overnight, though, with a low of 15. Tomorrow looking mainly sunny, burning off those fog patches. We'll have a northeast breeze with a high of 26 and a very high UV index. Sunday at this point looking sunny with a high near 29.
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2: It is time for our pop quiz. I have got a question based on what we've talked about in class, and the correct answer is going to get you into the draw that we'll make at the end of class for a pair of passes to take in some racing action at Sauble Speedway this season. The schedule at saublespeedway.ca. 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What does Slash consider to be the worst Guns N' Roses song? 519-389-9790. 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Just click on that, and you'll see where you can get your answer in. Which song does Slash consider to be the worst Guns N' Roses song? Get your answer in while we hear from Loverboy, but first it's Joan Jett and the Blackhearts on the Bruce.

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1: Today I asked you, which song does Slash consider to be the worst by Guns N' Roses? It was Sweet Child of Mine. If that is what you said, you got your name into the draw. Shake things up here, and congratulations going out to Julie Matthews. Congratulations, Julie. You have got a pair of passes to take in some racing action at Sauble Speedway this season, thanks to Middleton Finner Financial Services, your Sun Life Advisors in Kincardine and Port Elgin. 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

0: 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On the Bruce.
1: We are full and ready to take on the rest of our Friday afternoon. Going to have a look at what's new on the big screen for you this weekend. The Breeders on the way, Danko Jones and Tom Petty and the Heartbreakers. 91.9 in the north, 97.9 in the south. 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

0: Rockin' Robin is on the Bruce.
1: Two new movies going into the theaters and one going into wide release. We've got Moana, the quote-unquote live-action reimagining that has the return of Dwayne Johnson and Australian actress Catherine Lagaia. It features a new song, by the way, by Lin-Manuel Miranda that has the original voice of Moana from the animated film. And the new Moana kind of have a musical conversation, so that'll be cool to check out. Evil Dead Burn. A woman visits her in-laws at their secluded family home after the death of her husband, and one by one, they all become possessed and transformed. Suhaila Yaqub star in that. And The Invite goes into wide release. Here's one for the adults. Seth Rogen and Olivia Wilde are a married couple who host a dinner for their noisy neighbors, played by Penelope Cruz and Ed Norton, to complain about the excessive sex sounds, and then unexpectedly get propositioned to join them. So maybe checking out one of those as we go through the weekend. It's The Breeders on The Bruce.

0: 91.9 North, 97.9 South. The Bruce. It's a contest line, a conversation starter, a sophisticated futuristic mechanism to tell a DJ they messed up. Yeah, we get that a lot. It's the Elgin Jewelers text line, and we want you to try and wear it out. Text the keyword SPARKLE, and you might win something shiny at the end of the month. So that's a bonus, right? A celebration, a recommendation, a helpful hint? 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Diamonds are their specialty. Oh, and the text line number? 519-389-9790. Hey, we've got the microphone, but you can always get your 2 cents worth in by hitting us up on the Elgin Jewelers text line.
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3: It's going to be clear into tonight. We're going to see fog patches develop overnight with a low of 15. Tomorrow looking mainly sunny with a northeast breeze, a high of 26 with a very high UV index. Sunday at this point looking sunny and 29.
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1: We've had lunch, so now we need dessert, and something to cool us off would be even better. 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
3: Hello. 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It has grown quite a bit over the past number of years. 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We are between the Coliseum and the bake shop in the downtown heart of Southampton. 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They have some very unique shops, and obviously our beachfront as well is an attraction to anybody who comes our way.
2: Awesome. Well, thank you, Deb, very much, and enjoy the rest of your afternoon.
0: The Bruce wants to send you on the concert vacation of a lifetime. You and a guest could be jetting off to see your favorite artists, like Mumford & Sons in California. Metallica in Vegas. Watch for the Bruce on the Loose Community Cruiser for your chance to enter the World Tour Contest. 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
0: Bruce County weather.
7: Going to be clear into tonight. Some fog patches developing overnight, though, with a

0: Low of 15. Tomorrow looking mainly sunny, burning off those fog patches. We'll have a northeast breeze with a high of 26 and a very high UV index. Sunday at this point looking sunny with a high near 29.
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0: Rockin' Robin on the Bruce.
1: Well, that is going to wrap up our time together, and thank you very much for hanging out with me. Going to be a busy weekend, lots of great things going on. You can listen to Shani. She's out in the community cruiser. Luke's on the Bruce. She'll fill you in on what's going on and, of course, have those great water bottles with a coupon to the water store and ballots for the world tour. Or you can head to the Bruce to-do list. Find all the stuff there as well. Thanks to the Bruce County Museum and Cultural Center. Just enjoy whatever you got going on. And Remy Smith ready to take over, keep you company through your Friday afternoon, and officially get you there. It's Big Sugar on the Bruce.

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2: What is up? It is Friday. We are headed into the weekend, back to sunshine and back to very warm weather. It is just going to warm up even more back into next week, and we're going to be right back to where we started in that heat wave. So enjoy the somewhat milder sunshine that we're getting today, even though there's a touch of a Humidex on there. Today, we're going to talk about being cool. I came across a very interesting news article that is about a trending thing happening on TikTok. Some dudes are doing to look tougher, manlier, and more cool. And I came up with some ideas of my own I'm going to share. Plus, we have a deep cut at the end of this hour, a live track after five, and a whole lot more. So stick around. It's Blake 182 right here on The Bruce.

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5: It's going to be clear into tonight. We're going to see fog patches develop overnight with a low of 15. Tomorrow looking mainly sunny with a northeast breeze, a high of 26 with a very high UV index. Sunday at this point looking sunny and 29.
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1: I am here with Doug Gore, the Marine Heritage Market and Festival co-chair. Now, Doug, the Marine Heritage Festival is just weeks away. What can people expect this year?
2: Well, people can expect a lot this year. As you know, this is the 15th anniversary of the Marine Heritage Festival, and we've got the festival favorites coming back. All those things, including the kids' bike rally, the children's gold hunt, fun in the park, and the all-time favorite, cardboard boat races. On top of that, we're going to have music all throughout the entire weekend. We've got all kinds of food ready for everybody when they show up. New this year, we've got the Tall Ship, which is coming, and there will be deck tours and sailings where you can go out onto Lake Huron under full canvas. Believe it or not, there are 30 ways to engage in activities over this weekend, so the best thing to do is visit the website at ChantryIsland.com and review the full list of activities that will be taking place from July 24th to the 26th. Plus, don't forget the
0: Shank, Whiff, Fife, Plop.
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3: Bruce County Weather.
4: Going to be clear into tonight. Some fog patches developing overnight, though, with a low of 15. Tomorrow looking mainly sunny, burning off those fog patches. We'll have a northeast breeze with a high of 26 and a very high UV index. Sunday at this point looking sunny with a high near 29.
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Ian Dury, Sex and Drugs and Rock and Roll, a key figure in the British pub rock and new wave scenes, an English songwriter that built a career around sharp wit, theatrical performances, and lyrics that mixed humor with social commentary. That track is a single from 1977 that later appeared on the 1978 album New Boots and Panties. Rather than simply celebrating the excess, the song was written as a tongue-in-cheek rejection of the idea that rock stars needed a wild lifestyle to be authentic. One of our Bruce County deep cuts, the kind of tracks you can't find anywhere else, but we proudly play three times a day, 7 days a week, and they are brought to you by Hatton Home Hardware Building Center Chesley and Hatton Home Hardware in Terra. Right now it's Monster Truck, Sweet Mountain River, right here on the Bruce.

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3: 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They just make our community and our whole county a better place.
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1: You are definitely going to want to watch all summer long for the Bruce on the Loose Community Cruiser and your chance to qualify for an incredible concert trip. You could be going to see Metallica at the Sphere in Las Vegas, Nevada, or you could be going to check out Mumford & Sons at the Kia Forum in California. 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There's a chance you could hear your name called, and if you do, you got 5 minutes to call us. 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We're going to announce the winner Tuesday, August 25th on the Big Bruce Morning Show with Longy and Bruffer, and a huge shout out to our sponsors making this all possible, OK Tire Kincardine, Team Lisk, Terry's Trailer Service, and Port Elgin Family Dentistry. 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
9: It's going to be clear into tonight. We're going to see fog patches develop overnight with a low of 15. Tomorrow looking mainly sunny with a northeast breeze, a high of 26 with a very high UV index. Sunday at this point looking sunny and 29.
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0: Bruce County weather.
6: Going to be clear into tonight. Some fog patches developing overnight, though, with a low of 15. Tomorrow, looking mainly sunny, burning off those fog patches. We'll have a northeast breeze with a high of 26 and a very high UV index. Sunday at this point, looking sunny with a high near 29.
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1: Read an article about a new trend circulating around TikTok. Apparently, dudes are breaking their cell phones, like, intentionally. They're taking little hammers and smashing the glass on the back of them and putting little cracks in the front of them in an attempt to look more manly, rugged, and tough. And I'm not sure that this is actually accomplishing their goal, right? Like, when I see someone with a broke phone, I don't think, ooh, that guy must be tough. I think that person doesn't know how to take care of their nice, expensive possessions. I'm a dad. That's exactly where my mind goes. Can't imagine anybody else's mind going any other place than that. But if you look at a phone and see it broken and think, that must be one butch fella, shoot me a text on the Elgin Jeweler line and tell me I'm wrong. Right now, it's Treble Charger. Know where the Bruce.

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2: It's 4 o'clock. Good afternoon. I'm Claire McCormack. The United Kingdom man who pleaded guilty to manslaughter in the 2023 death of Owen Sound restaurant owner Sharif Rahman has been sentenced to 3.5 years in prison. Matt Hermes has more.
3: Justice Christopher Chorney accepted the joint submission in an Owen Sound courtroom this morning, sentencing 25-year-old Robert Evans Jr. to 42 months in prison. He has just under 7 months left to serve after credit for his pretrial time in custody. Sharif Rahman left behind a wife and a young daughter when he died on August 24, 2023 from injuries he suffered outside his restaurant, the Curry House in downtown Owen Sound, where he was punched in the face by Evans Jr. in a dispute arising from an unpaid bill. Justice Chorney calls this truly a one-punch case of manslaughter, saying while Evans Jr. should have known he might cause some bodily harm, he certainly did not intend to cause Rahman's death. This was the final sentencing hearing related to the Sharif Rahman case. Last month, two other UK men, the father and uncle of Evans Jr., Robert Busby Evans and Barry Evans, pleaded guilty to accessory after the fact and were given 21-month sentences. Matt Hermes reporting.
2: The unemployment rate in the area that includes Bruce and Grey counties declined last month. The four-county Labor Market Planning Board says the jobless rate for the Stratford-Bruce Peninsula region was 5.6% in June, down from 5.9% the month before. The decline came as the total number of people working locally was unchanged, with more than 3,400 new full-time jobs offset by the loss of 3,300 part-time jobs. The size of the labor force fell by more than 500 people, resulting in the unemployment number decline. Ontario's unemployment rate was unchanged last month at 7%. Nationally, it edged lower to 6.5% as the Canadian economy added 18,000 jobs. So far, about $460,000 has been donated to restore the official residence of Canada's Prime Minister. The fundraising goal for 24 Sussex Drive in Ottawa is $50 million, and there's a national contest to do the design and upgrade work. There have been over 2,000 donations since late June, with an average of $233. The house hasn't been lived in for over a decade. It's moldy, has rodents, and outdated infrastructure. In sports, the World Cup quarterfinals continue this afternoon with Spain taking on Belgium. The winner moves on to face France in the semifinals. Shane Bieber is on the mound tonight as the Blue Jays are in San Diego for the opener of their final series before the MLB All-Star break. It's a late start at 9:40. In local ball this weekend, the Owen Sound Bay Sox have a home game tomorrow afternoon against the New Lowell Knights. In the CFL tonight, the Toronto Argonauts visit the Winnipeg Blue Bombers. And in the WNBA, the Toronto Tempo host the Dallas Wings. That's a look at news and sports. Stay tuned. The weather forecast is coming up next.
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0: Bruce County weather.
2: A mainly clear sky tonight with some fog patches developing overnight, a low of 15. Sunny Saturday, a high around 27, feeling like 32 with the humidity, the UV index 8 or very high. Sunny and 29 on Sunday. Right now it's 24 feeling like 30 in Tobermory, 25 feeling like 29 in Walkerton, and it's 24 feeling like 30 in Saugeen Shores. I'm Claire McCormack. 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
1: Honestly, I think this band is like highly underrated. Cheap Trick, The Flame. 91.9 North, 97.9 South. 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
2: Talking about a new ridiculous trend circulating on TikTok. Dudes breaking their phone, hoping it will make them look tougher, meaner, manlier. Got a text on the Elk and Jolie line saying, I'm with you, Remy. Don't think it's going to work, but at least they're not looks maxing. I don't know if you said that because you remember me talking about it from before or what, but like a few weeks ago, maybe a month or so ago, I was talking about looks maxing. Yes, definitely worse. Dudes doing to themselves what these people are doing to their phones, like intentionally breaking jaws and cheekbones and stuff like that, like punching themselves in the face and hitting the gym constantly, obviously taking pharmaceuticals as well, all in an attempt to look as rugged and manly as possible. I guess like the beatings they give themselves make everything grow back more defined and more structured. I don't know if it works or not, but people definitely do it. Corey Taylor on The Bruce.

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1: It's going to be a fair evening on the water on Georgian Bay. Clear skies from now right through until tomorrow evening. Wind northwest at 10 knots, veering to northeast 10 this evening, then veering to east 10 early tomorrow morning, and then becoming northwest 10 near noon tomorrow. Waves of half a meter or less from now right through until tomorrow. On Lake Huron, mainly clear right through tomorrow. Wind north at 10 knots, veering to northeast 10 late overnight, then becoming light near noon tomorrow. Waves of half a meter or less from now right through tomorrow. I'm John Rashad, and I'll talk to you tomorrow morning with our next report.
0: Keep up to date with conditions on Lake Huron and Georgian Bay with Weather on the Water. 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
0: Bruce County weather.
6: It's going to be clear into tonight. We're going to see fog patches develop overnight with a low of 15. Tomorrow looking mainly sunny with a northeast breeze, a high of 26 with a very high UV index. Sunday at this point looking sunny and 29.
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1: 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We got Alice in Chains coming up right now. It's The Hip. 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
2: Talking about some of the ridiculous trends that some people do to look cooler, tougher, manlier, whatever it happens to be. And I thought I would come up with a couple of my own you could try out yourself this summer and see if it makes you look cool. The first one I'm calling porch pirating. This is Speedos on the beach, dude, because Speedos are in nowadays. And what makes it porch pirating is you take a piece of duct tape under that Speedo and you tape it back, right? So it's invisible. So you got flat front. Flat fronts are in. All the rage. It's called porch pirating because the packet disappears, right? Ladies, I have not forgotten about you. Don't worry. We got one called wallflowering. You can be a wallflower if you pop that one headlight out the top of the bikini. Just one, though. Not two. It's going way too far. Have a little self-respect. Porch pirating, wallflowering. All the rage this season. Shoot me a text and let me know if you're doing it. Billy Talent on the Bruce.

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1: The Bruce is on the loose.
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0: Bruce County weather.
3: It's going to be clear into tonight. Some fog patches developing overnight, though, with a low of 15. Tomorrow looking mainly sunny, burning off those fog patches. We'll have a northeast breeze with a high of 26 and a very high UV index. Sunday at this point looking sunny with a high near 29.
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0: It's Remy on the Bruce.
1: Got a text message in on the Ugg and Jewel line from a good sport. It says, Remy, porch pirating genius. I am 100% going to try this next time I'm on the beach. If you missed it, I was coming up with some like fashion trends and ways to make you look cool. And porch pirating means wearing a Speedo to the beach and using some duct tape to duct tape it back and make the front flat, right? Make that package disappear like a porch pirate. Dude, all the power to you. Just no pictures. Don't send us pictures. Actually, do send pictures, but do it during the Longy and Bruffer morning show with no context or explanation, because I don't think they're listening right now. Finger 11, and we're the Bruce.

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1: It's 5 o'clock. Good afternoon. I'm Claire McCormack. The United Kingdom man who pleaded guilty to manslaughter in the 2023 death of Owen Sound restaurant owner Sharif Rahman has been sentenced to 3.5 years in prison. Matt Hermes has more.
2: Justice Christopher Chorney accepted the joint submission in an Owen Sound courtroom this morning, sentencing 25-year-old Robert Evans Jr. to 42 months in prison. He has just under 7 months left to serve after credit for his pretrial time in custody. Sharif Rahman left behind a wife and a young daughter when he died on August 24, 2023 from injuries he suffered outside his restaurant, the Curry House in downtown Owen Sound, where he was punched in the face by Evans Jr. in a dispute arising from an unpaid bill. Justice Chorney calls this truly a one-punch case of manslaughter, saying while Evans Jr. should have known he might cause some bodily harm, he certainly did not intend to cause Rahman's death. This was the final sentencing hearing related to the Sharif Rahman case. Last month, two other UK men, the father and uncle of Evans Jr., Robert Busby Evans and Barry Evans, pleaded guilty to accessory after the fact and were given 21-month sentences. Matt Hermes reporting.
1: The unemployment rate in the area that includes Bruce and Grey counties declined last month. The four-county labor market planning board says the jobless rate for the Stratford-Bruce Peninsula region was 5.6% in June, down from 5.9% the month before. The decline came as the total number of people working locally was unchanged, with more than 3,400 new full-time jobs offset by the loss of 3,300 part-time jobs. The size of the labor force fell by more than 500 people, resulting in the unemployment number decline. Ontario's unemployment rate was unchanged last month at 7%. Nationally, it edged lower to 6.5% as the Canadian economy added 18,000 jobs. So far, about $460,000 has been donated to restore the official residence of Canada's Prime Minister. The fundraising goal for 24 Sussex Drive in Ottawa is $50 million, and there's a national contest to do the design and upgrade work. There have been over 2,000 donations since late June, with an average of $233. The house hasn't been lived in for over a decade. It's moldy, has rodents, and outdated infrastructure. In sports, the World Cup quarterfinals continue this afternoon with Spain taking on Belgium. The winner moves on to face France in the semifinals. Shane Bieber is on the mound tonight as the Blue Jays are in San Diego for the opener of their final series before the MLB All-Star break. It's a late start at 9:40. In local ball this weekend, the Owen Sound Bay Sox have a home game tomorrow afternoon against the New Lowell Knights. In the CFL tonight, the Toronto Argonauts visit the Winnipeg Blue Bombers. And in the WNBA, the Toronto Tempo host the Dallas Wings. That's a look at news and sports. Stay tuned. The weather forecast is coming up next.
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3: 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And the third Thursday is trivia night with Ty's Traveling Trivia. 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
0: Bruce County weather.
1: A mainly clear sky tonight with some fog patches developing overnight, a low of 15. Sunny Saturday, a high around 27, feeling like 32 with the humidity, the UV index 8 or very high. Sunny and 29 on Sunday. Right now it's 24 feeling like 30 in Tobermory, 25 feeling like 29 in Walkerton, and it's 24 feeling like 30 in Saugeen Shores. I'm Claire McCormack. For all of your latest local stories on demand, Grey Bruce News, wherever you get your podcasts.
0: 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On the Bruce.
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Right now it's Def Leppard, Foolin'. 91.9 North, 97.9 South. 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
1: Text in the keyword paddling if you want to score yourself a 5-trip paddle pass for the 2026 season. 5 full canoe or kayak rentals are included, plus all the gear and a shuttle from the Saugeen River. 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Longy and Bruffer drew a winner this morning, and they'll be doing it again on July 17th. 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
0: Bruce County weather.
8: It's going to be clear into tonight. We're going to see fog patches develop overnight with a low of 15. Tomorrow looking mainly sunny with a northeast breeze, a high of 26 with a very high UV index. Sunday at this point looking sunny and 29.
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1: Violet Grohl back there. Tom Petty and the Heartbreakers coming up right now. It's Kim Mitchell, Roger and Ale. 91.9 North, 97.9 South. 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
1: Bruce County weather.
2: It's going to be clear into tonight. Some fog patches developing overnight, though, with a low of 15. Tomorrow, looking mainly sunny, burning off those fog patches. We'll have a northeast breeze with a high of 26 and a very high UV index. Sunday at this point, looking sunny with a high near 29.
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2: That is about it for me today. Honestly, had an absolute blast with you talking about some tips and tricks to look cool while out there. If only I could think of some actually viable tips and tricks to stay cool out there, because it's so unbelievably hot. I'm looking forward to a bit of a downtime weekend, because my world kicks into overdrive come this Monday. Have yourself a fantastic weekend, and I'm going to leave you with the legend himself. This is Lou Reed, taking you on a walk on the wild side. 91.9 North, 97.9 South. We're the Bruce, and you and I will talk again on Monday.

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1: It's 6 o'clock. Good evening. I'm Claire McCormack. The United Kingdom man who pleaded guilty to manslaughter in the 2023 death of Owen Sound restaurant owner Sharif Rahman has been sentenced to 3.5 years in prison. Matt Hermes has more.
2: Justice Christopher Chorney accepted the joint submission in an Owen Sound courtroom this morning, sentencing 25-year-old Robert Evans Jr. to 42 months in prison. He has just under 7 months left to serve after credit for his pretrial time in custody. Sharif Rahman left behind a wife and a young daughter when he died on August 24, 2023 from injuries he suffered outside his restaurant, the Curry House in downtown Owen Sound, where he was punched in the face by Evans Jr. in a dispute arising from an unpaid bill. Justice Chorney calls this truly a one-punch case of manslaughter, saying while Evans Jr. should have known he might cause some bodily harm, he certainly did not intend to cause Rahman's death. This was the final sentencing hearing related to the Sharif Rahman case. Last month, two other UK men, the father and uncle of Evans Jr., Robert Busby Evans and Barry Evans, pleaded guilty to accessory after the fact and were given 21-month sentences. Matt Hermes reporting.
1: The unemployment rate in the area that includes Bruce and Grey counties declined last month. The four-county Labour Market Planning Board says the jobless rate for the Stratford-Bruce Peninsula region was 5.6% in June, down from 5.9% the month before. The decline came as the total number of people working locally was unchanged, with more than 3,400 new full-time jobs offset by the loss of 3,300 part-time jobs. The size of the labor force fell by more than 500 people, resulting in the unemployment number decline. Ontario's unemployment rate was unchanged last month at 7%. Nationally, it edged lower to 6.5% as the Canadian economy added 18,000 jobs. So far, about $460,000 has been donated to restore the official residence of Canada's Prime Minister. The fundraising goal for 24 Sussex Drive in Ottawa is $50 million, and there's a national contest to do the design and upgrade work. There have been over 2,000 donations since late June, with an average of $233. The house hasn't been lived in for over a decade. It's moldy, has rodents, and outdated infrastructure. In sports at the World Cup, Spain beat Belgium 2-1 this afternoon in the quarterfinals. They're due to face France in the semifinals tomorrow. Norway and England play their quarterfinal match, and so do Argentina and Switzerland. Shane Bieber is on the mound tonight as the Blue Jays are in San Diego for the opener of their final series before the MLB All-Star break. It's a late start at 9:40. In local ball this weekend, the Owen Sound Bay Sox have a home game tomorrow afternoon against the New Lowell Knights. In the CFL tonight, the Toronto Argonauts visit the Winnipeg Blue Bombers. And in the WNBA, the Toronto Tempo host the Dallas Wings. That's a look at news and sports. Stay tuned. The weather forecast is coming up next.
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0: Bruce County weather.
1: A mainly clear sky tonight with some fog patches developing overnight, a low of 15. Sunny Saturday, a high around 27, feeling like 32 with the humidity, the UV index 8 or very high. Sunny and 29 on Sunday. Right now it's 24 feeling like 30 in Tobermory, 25 feeling like 29 in Walkerton, and it's 24 feeling like 30 in Saugeen Shores. I'm Claire McCormack. 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
0: Bruce County weather.
7: A mainly clear sky tonight with some fog patches developing overnight, a low of 15. Sunny Saturday, a high around 27, feeling like 32 with the humidity, the UV index 8 or very high. Sunny and 29 on Sunday.
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0: Bruce County weather.
4: A mainly clear sky tonight with some fog patches developing overnight, a low of 15. Sunny Saturday, a high around 27, feeling like 32 with the humidity, the UV index 8 or very high. Sunny and 29 on Sunday.
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0: Bruce County weather.
7: A mainly clear sky tonight with some fog patches developing overnight, a low of 15. Sunny Saturday, a high around 27, feeling like 32 with the humidity. The UV index 8 or very high. Sunny and 29 on Sunday.
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0: Bruce County weather.
3: A mainly clear sky tonight with some fog patches developing overnight, a low of 15. Sunny Saturday, a high around 27, feeling like 32 with the humidity, the UV index 8 or very high. Sunny and 29 on Sunday.
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